And this town's lost its faith. Our colors will fade eventually. So if our time is running out, day after day, we'll make the mundane a masterpiece. Oh my, my, oh my, my love, I take one look at you, you're taking me out.

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0: Peterborough's Most Wanted, a shadowy flight into the dangerous world of a radio show that doesn't exist. 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
2: From the Sky News Centre at 6. England are off to a winning start in their World Cup campaign. They secured a 4-2 victory over Croatia, with captain Harry Kane scoring twice in Dallas. It means he's now equaled Gary Lineker's record of 10 World Cup goals for the team. The supporters watching in London were impressed.
3: We look so dangerous going forward. The players play with free spirit.
4: It will take some performances like this to get through, but I believe that we can do it.
5: I'll tell you what, we look better than Brazil, we look better than Spain, we look better than France. I mean, that's a great start.
2: The US and Iran have formally signed a framework for peace aimed at ending the war on all fronts. The 14-point agreement will see the vital Strait of Hormuz reopened and billions of dollars in Iranian assets unfrozen. Our US correspondent David Blevins says it will sign digitally, with the American president ratifying the deal from France, where he's been attending the G7 summit.
6: It seems that the Americans and Iranians have got to a point where they feel they can sign on the dotted line. They're doing that very quickly, without any great fanfare around it, because perhaps both sides know this is a very fragile deal.
2: Meanwhile, defence ministers from the NATO alliance are meeting in Brussels later. Iran and Ukraine are thought to be top of the agenda. Doctors are warning of extremely dangerous delays to cancer care due to staffing shortages. A survey from the Royal College of Radiologists suggests 8 in 10 health leaders think the issue is causing patients' conditions to worsen. The average house now costs 1.7 times the price of a flat. Zoopla says the typical home has increased by 43% since 2016. While the value of flats has gone up by 10%. And an ancient tree linked to the legend of Robin Hood has died. The RSPB says the Major Oak in Sherwood Forest in Nottinghamshire is believed to be up to 1,200 years old. That's the latest. I'm Faye De Silva.
7: Now your local news for Peterborough. A drug dealer caught with photos of himself on a phone used to supply cocaine and cannabis in the city has been jailed for 3 years and 9 months. 31-year-old Akib Khan was first arrested after officers found drugs, cash and a phone in his car in the city last year. Police say he carried on offending while on bail and was arrested again in January. Detectives say the evidence against him left him with little choice but to plead guilty. RAF Wittering has hosted tests of a new hydrogen-powered car built by JCB to break the land speed record. The Hydromax car is due to head to the Bonneville Salt Flats in Utah in August, where the company hopes to beat its own diesel-powered record of just over 350 miles an hour. Former RAF pilot Andy Green, who drove the record-breaking Dieselmax in 2006, will again be behind the wheel. Early tests at Wittering have already seen the car reach 177 miles an hour. A new purpose-built swimming pool has opened in Peterborough, with the owners hoping it'll help meet demand in the city. Billy's Finns opened the new pool in Bretton on Tuesday and says it will offer lessons for babies, children and adults, as well as disability and SEND sessions. The company says it already teaches around 1,600 swimmers each week at other sites. General swims for families and adults are also planned at the new facility 7 days a week. And a yellow heat health alert has been issued for Peterborough for the next 5 days. The warning from the UK Health Security Agency came into force at 3 p.m. yesterday and will remain in place until 8 on Monday evening. Officials say minor impacts are likely across health and social care services, with vulnerable people facing the greatest risk.
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7: Early cloud will soon thin and break up to give a mostly fine day with bright or sunny spells. Feeling very warm and muggy with light winds, we've got a top temperature of 25 degrees. That's the latest from the PCR newsroom. I'm David Edgeworth.
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0: Sam Fender, Elton John, and talk to you. It is PCRFM. Here we are then, Thursday morning, as we get you up and about then across Peterborough. Got Rod Stewart on the way. One Republic's coming up. This is Top Loader and Dancing in the Moonlight. It's PCRFM.
1: 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Another show from

0: Swan Republic and Stop and Stare. This is PCR FM. We're getting you up then for Thursday morning. Hopefully, all going to plan where you are so far. Nearly 25 past six. I've got James Blunt on the way. And Miles Smith is ready to play next.
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Sonic and It Feels So Good on PCRFM. Do you remember the B&D Shuffle? Len Boone's Love Won't Be Denied. Do you know, when I used to do all the clubs and the parties around Peterborough, it used to go nuts when that song used to come on. Well, Keith and Claire are going to be doing something on Saturday. They're going to be broadcasting live from the Peterborough Weekender in Cathedral Square. And at 1:45, they're going to play the song on the radio. And we're going to try and get as many people doing the B&D Shuffle in Cathedral Square as we can. If you fancy coming on down, I think it's going to be pretty amazing. It's going to be a great weekend of entertainment as well, the Peterborough Weekend, and I've got the full details later. This is McFly and All About You. This is PCRFM.

0: and a new flame. It is HDB One, the station for truckers. Almost quarter to seven. Hello, I'm Mikey. Welcome to Thursday morning. Looks like weather-wise, it's going to be a pretty good day today. Cloudy right now, but sun will shine later on the day. It's going to be around about 3 o'clock when the sun starts coming through. But you'll notice as the day goes on, it's going to get warmer and warmer. Lunchtime today, 24 degrees. 6 p.m. tonight, 27 degrees. It's because the sun's going to come out tomorrow. If you've managed to squeeze an extra day into your weekend, tomorrow sunshine around all day, we could see 30 degrees in Peterborough. Saturday might be the odd shower, 25. Sunday, 27. Monday, thundery spells, but 28. And all next week, we're going to see 26, 27 and 28 degrees. Summer has finally returned to Peterborough. About time too. Right, Journey and Niles Bartley are on next.
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Niles Bartley and Crazy on PCRFM, playing the greatest songs of all time across Peterborough. 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That's coming up real soon. Right now, Journey and Don't Stop Believing. 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
2: From the Sky News Centre at 7, England overcame two Croatia equalisers but are now up and running at the World Cup. They won 4-2 in their first game in the group stage. Harry Kane struck twice with second-half goals from Jude Bellingham and Marcus Rashford. Manager Thomas Tuchel admits there are areas in the performance to work on, though.
3: I loved the second half, all of it. I loved the reaction to a very complicated first half. We got a tough draw to start against Croatia, so the positives are clearly the ones where we focus on now and enjoy the moment, and we have enough days to adjust.
2: Donald Trump has signed a peace framework aimed at ending the war with Iran. The White House and Iran's foreign minister have confirmed the proposal, described as a memorandum of understanding. Speaking at a G7 meeting, the US president outlined what's included in the 14-point plan.
4: Ending the current conflict, reopening the Strait of Hormuz, and preventing Iran from ever obtaining a nuclear weapon. That's what it was all about. If we didn't do this deal, we could have dropped more bombs for another 3 weeks, 2 weeks, 4 weeks.
2: Polls are just opening around now in three by-elections taking place across the UK. One's in Greater Manchester and the others in the Scottish constituencies of Arbroath and Brottby Ferry, as well as Aberdeen South. Worker shortages are apparently causing extremely dangerous delays to cancer diagnosis and treatment. The Royal College of Radiologists says half of cancer centre leaders believe staffing problems are causing patients' conditions to worsen. The British government's reportedly in advanced talks with Nissan, providing financial support in return for a long-term commitment to its Sunderland site. It's understood to be connected to a promise from the Japanese carmaker to produce new models and protect jobs. And we'll soon be able to fly directly from London to Sydney. Australian airline Qantas says commercial flights are expected from next year. That's the latest. I'm Faye De Silva.
5: Now your local news for Peterborough. A drug dealer caught with photos of himself on a phone used to supply cocaine and cannabis in the city has been jailed for 3 years and 9 months. 31-year-old Akib Khan was first arrested after officers found drugs, cash and a phone in his car in the city last year. Police say he carried on offending while on bail and was arrested again in January. Detectives say the evidence against him left him with little choice but to plead guilty. RAF Wittering has hosted tests of a new hydrogen-powered car built by JCB to break the land speed record. The Hydromax car is due to head to the Bonneville Salt Flats in Utah in August, where the company hopes to beat its own diesel-powered record of just over 350 miles an hour. Former RAF pilot Andy Green, who drove the record-breaking Dieselmax in 2006, will again be behind the wheel. Early tests at Wittering have already seen the car reach 177 miles an hour. A new purpose-built swimming pool has opened in Peterborough, with the owners hoping it'll help meet demand in the city. Billy's Finns opened the new pool in Bretton on Tuesday and says it will offer lessons for babies, children and adults, as well as disability and SEND sessions. The company says it already teaches around 1,600 swimmers each week at other sites. General swims for families and adults are also planned at the new facility 7 days a week. And a yellow heat health alert has been issued for Peterborough for the next 5 days. The warning from the UK Health Security Agency came into force at 3 p.m. yesterday and will remain in place until 8 on Monday evening. Officials say minor impacts are likely across health and social care services, with vulnerable people facing the greatest risk.
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5: Early cloud will soon thin and break up to give a mostly fine day with bright or sunny spells. Feeling very warm and muggy with light winds, we've got a top temperature of 25 degrees. That's the latest from the PCR newsroom. I'm David Edgeworth.
6: Good morning, it's just after 7, Thursday morning. I'm Mikey Fulton, and we're back to the music with Ellie Goulding and Burn First.

Miles Smith and Nah Horan and Drive Safe on PCR FM. Now, yesterday, you might have noticed this in the morning, there was a lot of police, fire and ambulance stuff all around the Queensgate roundabout yesterday morning. And it went on to about lunchtime. Part of the road was taped off as well. No cause to be alarmed. It was just a training exercise that went on yesterday. A lot of emergency vehicles were in the area. All cleared up for today, though. I wish they'd let me know, though, in advance, because I've gone down with my camera. Right, Tears for Fears. Everybody Wants to Rule the World next. 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

0: Tears for Fears and Everybody Wants to Rule the World. It is PCRFM. The new Hickories in Peterborough opens up tomorrow night in Hampton, which is pretty exciting, actually. We got to go down last night and have a bit of a tester night of it. And let me just say, it was pretty amazing. Hopefully, if I press the right buttons, I should have an interview to play out tomorrow morning for you. We'll of course, have a look at that and see if I press. I'm learning, you know, learning some new buttons today. But it was absolutely amazing. And you definitely need to go down. The atmosphere in there is just unreal as well. Opens to the public tomorrow. If you fancy going down, hickories.co.uk, just click on Peterborough. Right, back to the music we go with Tom Grennan and Mark Morrison next.
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3: Well, welcome to PCRFM, Bobby. And I believe that you're with your mum, Donna, as well. Now, Bobby has been doing something very, very special.
4: Bobby has been collecting cans and he's been getting money for different charities. In the second year of primary school, he volunteered to be an eco-warrior. And that's where it all started, because he likes cleaning up rubbish.
3: The fundraising element, how did that come about?
4: It first came about with the homeless when he was quite young, obviously being in town, and he used to see how cold they were and he used to get really upset. So we started handing out coats, you know, went for our wardrobes and things like that, and that's how it started. And then he said that he wanted to help families that didn't have much money. And then one day there was cans on the floor, and Bobby said, look, rubbish. And then that's when my mum said, you can actually turn that into money. And that's how it came from that. And he said we could give that money to charity.
3: So how does he go about collecting these cans? What does he do?
4: So Bobby will often take a carry bag to school because he bikes there and back, and he'll always have a little look on the way back if he sees any. But that's how it started. But obviously, as the word's got about, we've got neighbours now, they collect their cans and they drop them round where my mum lives, and the word's just got about, and yeah, mum stores them at hers. And then thankfully we've got Princefield that are helping now as well. There is something else that Bobby did write down. I would like to raise awareness that other people, families, could also collect cans, and if struggling themselves, they could sell the cans, buy food or pay bills, or if they're not struggling themselves, they could donate any cash raised to their charity. Also would be better for the environment.
3: You should be very, very proud of your son.
4: Oh, I know I am.
3: Thank you so much for talking to me, both Donna and Bobby. So, Mark, I know that Princefield are involved in an awful lot of community projects, but what was it particularly about Bobby that made Princefield want to be involved?
5: Through his nan, Veronica. Veronica looks after my dog. She was obviously very proud, and obviously he's the apple of her eye, so I thought, I think we could probably help Bobby through Princefield. So I asked him if he'd like our help, and Bobby sent me a heartfelt email explaining how he distributed the £158 that he raised last year from collecting scrap drinks cans. And what really stands out as well, Bobby doesn't ask for money, only the empty cans. So he's passionate about protecting the environment while also raising funds for local causes. So what Bobby's trying to do, it sort of fits in perfectly with Principles, values and supporting local communities, promoting sustainability and giving back where we can. Also, Bobby has created a fantastic eye-catching poster, which we are now sharing across our social media platforms. In addition, all of our 6 Princefield offices are now actively collecting cans to support Bobby's cause. Bobby is an inspiring young lad who has already made a real difference, and the board of directors at Princefield are proud to support him. If you'd like to get involved, you can drop off your empty cans at the Princefield office on Empson Road, Peterborough, or we're happy to collect as long as they're a worthwhile amount.
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0: today around about 25, but later on this evening, 26, as temperatures start climbing over the next couple of days, and we've got some heat moving in. Pollen count is very high today, still watch out for that, and very high UV rays as well today. So sun cream on today, even if it is a little bit cloudy and you're working outdoors. Right, latest headlines on the way, then I'll play you Robbie Williams and Kylie Minogue next.
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2: 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And a new purpose-built swimming pool has opened in Peterborough, with the owners hoping it'll help meet demand in the city. More on these stories in half an hour. 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

You Too and Desire on PCRFM. An interesting one from the council this morning. There's early plans to build a youth zone on the embankment. Purpose-built activity hub for young people. Think climbing walls, music rooms, sports halls, arts, games, fitness. Kind of thing that already exists in Wigan, Bolton and East London. Cabinet member Mohammed Jamil says they're serious about getting it done, but it's still early days here. Looking at models from around the country before deciding what Peterborough versions would look like. Funding still needs to be secured, but alongside a new swimming pool and the Lido, the embankment could look very different in a couple of years. Right, back to the music we go. Bonnie Tyler soon. This is Pink and Beautiful Trauma. This is PCRFM.

0: Bonnie Tyler and Holding Out for a Hero. This is PCR FM. We're playing the greatest songs of all time across Peterborough. Nearly 10 to 8. Hopefully, your Thursday morning's going okay. Quick reminder, it's late night shopping in town tonight. And also, the Cherry Fair is back open tonight from 6 as well. Right, Mika's on the way. And I'll do something from the Black Eyed Peas next on PCR FM.
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1: I want to talk to you. The last time we talked, Mr. Smith, you reduced me to tears.

Mika and Grace Kelly on PCRFM. Weather, by the way, on Sunday is going to be really good. 27 degrees, lots of sunshine, and the Zone at the Willow in Central Park. They've got a brilliant show on Sunday between 1 p.m. and 6 p.m. It's Proms in the Park, songs from the musicals. It's going to be amazing. If you want to go, you can get all the details just by going to thewillowcafe.co.uk. All the info is on there. They've got the big stage in the central bit of Central Park, which will be amazing. Teddy Bear's Picnic in a couple of weeks, K-pop as well, and of course all the England games are going to be shown on the big screen there too.

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2: From the Sky News Centre at 8, England fans are hailing their team's 4-2 win over Croatia at the World Cup. Two goals from captain Harry Kane before half-time and two more from Jude Bellingham and Marcus Rashford after the break helped seal the victory. It left supporters in Dallas more than pleased.
3: It's really good that Bellingham in the second half took the game over. Rashford showed great composure for the goal. Really good substitutions by Tuchel at a time when we needed them, I think.
4: That was perfect. That was a perfect performance. First half dodgy, second half perfect.
2: Donald Trump signed a peace framework aimed at ending the war with Iran. The 14-point memorandum of understanding includes promises Tehran will never have a nuclear weapon and also commits $300 billion for reconstruction. It will see the vital Strait of Hormuz reopened too. Foreign Secretary Yvette Cooper says the UK backs a deal which would ease economic pressures caused by the conflict.
5: We're working to support the reopening of the Strait of Hormuz because that is what will make the biggest difference to the cost of living for us back at home, but also for the global economy. We've got to get international shipping moving again.
2: UK wages grew faster than expected in the 3 months to April, while the jobless rate fell. Average weekly earnings growth, which does not include bonuses, held at an annual rate of 3.4%. Doctors are warning of dangerous delays to cancer care due to staff shortages. The Royal College of Radiologists says demand for scans is growing more than twice as much as there are experts to interpret them, with recruitment freezes said to be adding to the pressure. The average house now costs 1.7 times the price of a flat. Zoopla says the typical home has increased by 43% since 2016, while the value of flats has gone up by 10%. And forecasters are predicting another heat wave this weekend. Parts of the UK are expected to be hotter than Barbados. That's the latest. I'm Faye De Silva.
6: Now your local news for Peterborough. A drug dealer caught with photos of himself on a phone used to supply cocaine and cannabis in the city has been jailed for 3 years and 9 months. 31-year-old Akib Khan was first arrested after officers found drugs, cash and a phone in his car in the city last year. Police say he carried on offending while on bail and was arrested again in January. Detectives say the evidence against him left him with little choice but to plead guilty. RAF Wittering has hosted tests of a new hydrogen-powered car built by JCB to break the land speed record. The Hydromax car is due to head to the Bonneville Salt Flats in Utah in August, where the company hopes to beat its own diesel-powered record of just over 350 miles an hour. Former RAF pilot Andy Green, who drove the record-breaking Dieselmax in 2006, will again be behind the wheel. Early tests at Wittering have already seen the car reach 177 miles an hour. A new purpose-built swimming pool has opened in Peterborough, with the owners hoping it'll help meet demand in the city. Billy's Finns opened the new pool in Bretton on Tuesday and says it will offer lessons for babies, children and adults, as well as disability and SEN sessions. The company says it already teaches around 1,600 swimmers each week at other sites. General swims for families and adults are also planned at the new facility 7 days a week. And a yellow heat health alert has been issued for Peterborough for the next 5 days. The warning from the UK Health Security Agency came into force at 3 p.m. yesterday and will remain in place until 8 on Monday evening. Officials say minor impacts are likely across health and social care services, with vulnerable people facing the greatest risk.
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6: Early cloud will soon thin and break up to give a mostly fine day with bright or sunny spells. Feeling very warm and muggy with light winds, we've got a top temperature of 25 degrees. That's the latest from the PCR newsroom. I'm David Edgeworth.
7: Good morning. Just after 8, we're getting you straight back to the music with Harry Styles on soon. Let's start with Room 5 and Oliver Cheatham first.

Harry Styles and Aperture on the PCRFM. Do you remember the Wombles? Well, they're coming back. Proper comeback this time, apparently. TV, film, books, theatre, games, live events. The plan is to turn them into a full global franchise for a new generation. There's even a YouTube channel launching with classic episodes alongside content focused on environmental awareness, which actually makes a lot of sense given what the Wombles were always about, picking up litter on Wimbledon Common before it was fashionable. Now, there have been a few failed attempts to bring them back over the years, but this one sounds more serious. If you grew up with them, keep an eye out. And if you've got young kids, they're about to find out what you've been going on about all these years. Right, Fleetwood Mac and Little Lies plays next. This is PCRFM.

0: Fleetwood with Mac and Little Lies. It is PCRFM playing the greatest songs of all time across Peterborough. I'm Mikey Fulton. Thank you for sticking us on then this morning. Really hope your Thursday morning is going all right. Quick reminder, you have got late night shopping at Queensgate tonight if you are going to be going out and getting yourself a bargain. We'll get our headlines soon. See us coming up and Delamitri's next. PCRFM.
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2: First of all, a lot of people in the Peterborough area have benefited very much from the work that Princefield do and from your involvement in all the community projects. But why do Princefield do this?
3: Princefield have always been involved in the community. So we're a family-owned business. We're a head office based in Peterborough. We have other offices around the east of England, but head office being based in Peterborough, we tend to focus a lot of our community work in the Peterborough area. As a family business, we've always wanted to give back. That's what we concentrate on doing.
2: You've also got quite a big involvement with Help Our Ukrainian Friends. How did that come about in the first place?
3: Quite simply, a group of volunteers wanted to help the people of Ukraine. One of my business partners, Mark Asplin, knew the chair of Helping Our Ukrainian Friends and said, what can we do to help? The good thing is that we've been able to do an awful lot to help, because one, we can raise the funds for this local group. Two, we can use our vehicles to move humanitarian aid around. And we've also actually travelled out to Poland and Ukraine, taking these goods in our vehicles. And we've done that 3 or 4 times now.
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Sia and Chandelier on PCRFM. Good luck to you if you are taking part in the Peterborough Dragon Boat Festival this coming weekend. It's on Saturday at the Peterborough Rowing Club in Thorpe Meadows. 60 teams are taking part in the water. It's a 200-metre course with thousands of spectators. Always worth going along, and maybe one of your mates is in one of the teams. It'd be great to kind of cheer people on, raising money for the Sue Ryder Thorpe Hall Hospice. It's on this weekend at the Rowing Lake in Thorpe Meadows.

0: This is PCRFM. We're playing the greatest songs of all time across Peterborough. Chris Rea and Let's Dance. I've got Jelly Roll playing soon. We'll do something from Basement Jacks from back in the day too. That's going to sound really good. Almost 8:30. Let's get our headlines.
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2: 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RAF Wittering has hosted tests of a new hydrogen-powered car built by JCB to break the land speed record. And a new purpose-built swimming pool has opened in Peterborough, with the owners hoping it'll help meet demand in the city. More on these stories in half an hour. I'm David Edgeworth.
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Basement Jacks and Romeo on PCRFM. Now, do you remember the Proclaimers? They're coming to Peterborough. They're back out on tour. Yeah, they're still doing it, you know. Friday the 10th of July, it's what, about 2-3 weeks' time from now, they're going to be performing at the Cresset. If you want to go, ticket details are available right now at cresset.co.uk, or you can just pop in and see them at the Cresset box office. And maybe you're going down, maybe you've got your tickets already. Let's remind ourselves of the Proclaimers. It's Letter from America. It's PCRFM.

0: John Farnham, and you're the voice on PCRFM. The Peterborough Weekender is back this weekend in Cathedral Square. It all starts tomorrow and runs right the way through till Sunday, bringing 3 days of free entertainment right into the heart of the city with live music, comedy, family activities, poetry, storytelling, and plenty more happening across the weekend as well, with something for all ages to enjoy. Keith and Claire from PCRFM are going to be doing their show live from Cathedral Square on Saturday between 10 and 1. And at 1:45, going to try and go for, well, I don't know if it's going to be breaking a record or not, try and get as many people to recreate the Bull and Dolphin Shuffle. You know, Len Boone's Love Won't Be Denied. Going to try and do that at 1:45. That'd be amazing to see as well. Whether you're planning a day out with the family, catching up with friends, or just fancy soaking up the atmosphere, the sun's going to shine all weekend along as well. Then get to the Peterborough Weekender, completely free to attend. And it all takes place in Cathedral Square with events running throughout the day and also into the evening as well. You can find out more just by getting online and searching Peterborough Weekender online. I've got a full list of who is going to be performing when and stuff like that too. Right, the Kaiser Chiefs are going to play here, and I'll do something from Omi next on PCRFM. 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

At PCRFM, a cloudy day to start, at least anyway. Sunny spells breaking through mid-afternoon. Temperatures today could reach 27 across Peterborough. Pollen count is also going to be very high. High UV rays as well. Friday, a really good day. Lots of sunshine, hardly any wind, hardly any cloud tomorrow as well. Could get up to 30 degrees in the city over the next couple of days also. Right, Kelly Clarkson soon. 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
2: From the Sky News Centre at 9, England captain Harry Kane says it was good to score twice at the World Cup after other superstars started goal sprees. Kane's brace set up the 4-2 win over Croatia in Dallas last night. It followed a hat-trick for Argentina's Lionel Messi and two each for Norway's Erling Haaland and Kylian Mbappe of France.
3: Yeah, obviously I saw the guys scoring their goals yesterday and I don't like to concentrate too much on other people, but I think it's natural as a sportsman, as an athlete, to try and reach the highest levels, and obviously all those guys started in a great way.
2: The US and Iran have formally signed a framework for peace aimed at ending the war on all fronts. The 14-point agreement will see the vital Strait of Hormuz reopened and billions of dollars in Iranian assets unfrozen. Our US correspondent David Blevins says it was signed digitally, with the American president ratifying the deal from France, where he's attended the G7 summit.
4: It seems that the Americans and Iranians have got to a point where they feel they can sign on the dotted line. They're doing that very quickly without any great fanfare around it, because perhaps both sides know this is a very fragile deal.
2: UK vacancies have slumped to their lowest level in over 5 years, while official figures show the unemployment rate has fallen very slightly to 4.9% in the 3 months to April. Russia's aviation authority says flights at all Moscow airports have been suspended following a series of drone attacks. Officials say 180 Ukrainian drones were shot down over the city, while local media report an oil refinery was struck for the second time in a week. Resident doctors in England will vote on whether to accept a new deal on pay and jobs. The British Medical Association's called off a strike at the last minute to put the offer to members. And an ancient structure that may have served as an early prototype for Stonehenge has been found. It was just 3 miles away from the famous site. That's the latest. I'm Faye De Silva.
5: Now your local news for Peterborough. A drug dealer caught with photos of himself on a phone used to supply cocaine and cannabis in the city has been jailed for 3 years and 9 months. 31-year-old Akib Khan was first arrested after officers found drugs, cash and a phone in his car in the city last year. Police say he carried on offending while on bail and was arrested again in January. Detectives say the evidence against him left him with little choice but to plead guilty. RAF Wittering has hosted tests of a new hydrogen-powered car built by JCB to break the land speed record. The Hydromax car is due to head to the Bonneville Salt Flats in Utah in August, where the company hopes to beat its own diesel-powered record of just over 350 miles an hour. Former RAF pilot Andy Green, who drove the record-breaking Dieselmax in 2006, will again be behind the wheel. Early tests at Wittering have already seen the car reach 177 miles an hour. A new purpose-built swimming pool has opened in Peterborough, with the owners hoping it'll help meet demand in the city. Billy's Finns opened the new pool in Bretton on Tuesday and says it will offer lessons for babies, children and adults, as well as disability and SEND sessions. The company says it already teaches around 1,600 swimmers each week at other sites. General swims for families and adults are also planned at the new facility 7 days a week. And a yellow heat health alert has been issued for Peterborough for the next 5 days. The warning from the UK Health Security Agency came into force at 3 p.m. yesterday and will remain in place until 8 on Monday evening. Officials say minor impacts are likely across health and social care services, with vulnerable people facing the greatest risk.
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5: Early cloud will soon thin and break up to give a mostly fine day with bright or sunny spells. Feeling very warm and muggy with light winds, we've got a top temperature of 25 degrees. That's the latest from the PCR newsroom. I'm David Edgeworth.
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0: Killers, somebody told me on PCR FM, it's Mikey getting your Thursday workday started then across Peterborough. We're looking for something to do a little bit later on. The Cherry Fair is on. It's the final weekend of it as well. It's on tonight from 6, runs until 10 p.m. and the same tomorrow. And then, of course, Saturday and Sunday from 2 until 10. But make the most of it because it's going to be disappearing after that. Going to go on Gabriella Chilmi real soon. And Cameron Whitcomb is ready to play next. Keep it PCR FM.
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That's The Cause and Dreams. It is PCRFM. We're playing the greatest songs of all time across Peterborough and Mikey. Getting you through your Thursday workday. Going to play Diana Ross shortly. It's Sam Smith and Dancing with a Stranger. It's PCRFM.

0: This is PCRFM. We're playing the greatest songs of all time across Peterborough. I'm Mikey. We're getting your workday started then as we get Thursday going across the city. Got loads of great stuff coming your way. Tina Turner's going to play here. We'll do something from Amy Winehouse next too.
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Amy Winehouse and Tears Dry on their own. It is PCR FM. Marky T with you from 3 this afternoon. He's got the score on shouts coming up as well. And, of course, everything you need to get you into Thursday, being a little bit closer to the weekend as well. Stay there, because Tony Dibbin is going to get you through the workday next after our news. I'll leave you with Teddy Swims and The Door, and I'll see you tomorrow from 6 on PCR FM.

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2: From the Sky News Centre at 10, the US Defence Secretary's criticised NATO allies for not taking more responsibility for their own security.
3: It all fits together and all sends the right message to the world that we understand the threats of this moment and that we can't just talk about them. We have to be willing to stand up and do something in a strong way about it.
2: Pete Hegseth says there's been too much talk and not enough progress toward defence spending commitments. He's announced a six-month Pentagon review of American forces in Europe and says US promises depend on progress made by other members. Britain's new defence secretary, Dan Jarvis, is at the Brussels gathering. Meanwhile, America and Iran have signed an initial peace framework aimed at ending the war. It includes a commitment to reopen the Strait of Hormuz and gives 60 days to negotiate a full agreement. The Conservatives say a slight fall in the rate of UK unemployment masks a rise in economic inactivity. Official figures indicate a drop to 4.9% from 5% in the 3 months to April, while vacancies have slumped to their lowest level in over 5 years. The Work and Pensions Secretary is Pat McFadden.
4: There are 400,000 more people in employment this year than there were last year. The UK's employment picture is overall strong, but we do have a challenge in youth unemployment. That's why we've put in place strong measures in the youth guarantee to get more young people into work.
2: Around 200 lives in England have been saved so far thanks to a vaccine against cervical cancer. A study suggests children vaccinated at age 12 to 13 have close to zero risk of dying from it before 30. Fans are celebrating after England got off to a winning start in their World Cup campaign. They secured a 4-2 victory over Croatia. And an ancient tree linked to the legend of Robin Hood has died. The major oak in Sherwood Forest in Nottinghamshire is believed to be up to 1,200 years old. That's the latest. I'm Faye De Silva.
5: Now your local news for Peterborough. A drug dealer caught with photos of himself on a phone used to supply cocaine and cannabis in the city has been jailed for 3 years and 9 months. 31-year-old Akib Khan was first arrested after officers found drugs, cash and a phone in his car in the city last year. Police say he carried on offending while on bail and was arrested again in January. Detectives say the evidence against him left him with little choice but to plead guilty. RAF Wittering has hosted tests of a new hydrogen-powered car built by JCB to break the land speed record. The Hydromax car is due to head to the Bonneville Salt Flats in Utah in August, where the company hopes to beat its own diesel-powered record of just over 350 miles an hour. Former RAF pilot Andy Green, who drove the record-breaking Dieselmax in 2006, will again be behind the wheel. Early tests at Wittering have already seen the car reach 177 miles an hour. A new purpose-built swimming pool has opened in Peterborough, with the owners hoping it'll help meet demand in the city. Billy's Finns opened the new pool in Bretton on Tuesday and says it will offer lessons for babies, children and adults, as well as disability and SEN sessions. The company says it already teaches around 1,600 swimmers each week at other sites. General swims for families and adults are also planned at the new facility 7 days a week. And a yellow heat health alert has been issued for Peterborough for the next 5 days. The warning from the UK Health Security Agency came into force at 3 p.m. yesterday and will remain in place until 8 on Monday evening. Officials say minor impacts are likely across health and social care services, with vulnerable people facing the greatest risk.
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5: Early cloud will soon thin and break up to give a mostly fine day with bright or sunny spells. Feeling very warm and muggy with light winds, we've got a top temperature of 25 degrees. That's the latest from the PCR newsroom. I'm David Edgeworth.
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There's Alex Warren and Eternity here at PCRFM across Peterborough. The Pet Shop Boys take us to suburbia very soon. Here's Paloma Faith. 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

0: That is great. That's Hosier and Take Me to Church. Hello, good morning. Welcome to PCR FM. Sabrina's on soon. Taste and Kung's cooking on three burners. No, I've got no idea what it means either. But it's a great record. It's next at PCR FM.
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Marty Pello's band, Wet Wet Wet, Sweet Little Mystery, sounds great. It's 10:39 for a Thursday. It's the morning after the night before. Hope you enjoyed the game last night. There were moments I was on the edge of my sofa, but then I remembered, while I was on the edge of my sofa, oh, I love the...

0: If you like the 70s, then we've got a show you just cannot afford to miss. 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See you there.
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Chainsmokers, Don't Let Me Down at PCR FM across Peterborough. This is Tony Dibben with the greatest songs of all time, like Prince, Raspberry Beret, and here comes an amazing tune. Take That, It Only Takes a Minute, Girl. They appear next week at the London Stadium. They've been all over the UK, from Southampton up to Glasgow, down to Cardiff and Coventry and Sunderland in between, and now they finally arrive in London town. You might well be going.

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2: From the Sky News Centre at 11, the Church of England's apologised to those impacted by historical forced adoption. The Archbishop of Canterbury's told survivors in a video message, "The shame is ours." It's understood that some situations of coercive adoption may be eligible for a wider redress scheme. Yesterday, Education Secretary Bridget Phillipson indicated the government would also soon be apologising.
3: Prime Minister will have more to say on this shameful period in our history, reflecting the gravity of what has happened. But here and now, let me say to all of those affected, you will get the apology that you so profoundly deserve.
2: An estimated 185,000 children were taken from unmarried mothers in England and Wales between 1949 and 1976. Oil prices have eased further below $80 a barrel after the United States and Iran signed a framework to end the war. It paves the way for the crucial Strait of Hormuz crude shipping route to reopen and to end an American blockade on Iranian ports. Kamran Khan Sarinias, the chief of staff to Iran's exiled crown prince Reza Pahlavi, who has little faith in Iran's rulers.
4: I think there are a lot of hopes placed in the Islamic Republic by this memorandum of understanding. Of course, it's just appeared for further negotiations. I don't anticipate it to go very far, and I think that that's borne out by the track record of the past 47 years.
2: Ministers are strongly minded to nationalise British Steel. The government says it could use new powers to bring the company into public ownership if it's in the public interest. The US Defence Secretary's lashed out at some NATO countries. Pete Hegseth has criticised those which he claims have yet to show a credible path to higher defence spending. The Office for National Statistics says regular pay growth held at 3.4%. Many experts had expected it to fall. And some sore heads may be around this morning after England fans celebrated a 4-2 World Cup win over Croatia. Two first half goals were from Harry Kane. That's the latest. I'm Faye De Silva.
5: Now your local news for Peterborough. A drug dealer caught with photos of himself on a phone used to supply cocaine and cannabis in the city has been jailed for 3 years and 9 months. 31-year-old Akib Khan was first arrested after officers found drugs, cash and a phone in his car in the city last year. Police say he carried on offending while on bail and was arrested again in January. Detectives say the evidence against him left him with little choice but to plead guilty. RAF Wittering has hosted tests of a new hydrogen-powered car built by JCB to break the land speed record. The Hydromax car is due to head to the Bonneville Salt Flats in Utah in August, where the company hopes to beat its own diesel-powered record of just over 350 miles an hour. Former RAF pilot Andy Green, who drove the record-breaking Dieselmax in 2006, will again be behind the wheel. Early tests at Wittering have already seen the car reach 177 miles an hour. A new purpose-built swimming pool has opened in Peterborough, with the owners hoping it'll help meet demand in the city. Billy's Finns opened the new pool in Bretton on Tuesday and says it will offer lessons for babies, children and adults, as well as disability and SEND sessions. The company says it already teaches around 1,600 swimmers each week at other sites. General swims for families and adults are also planned at the new facility 7 days a week. And a yellow heat health alert has been issued for Peterborough for the next 5 days. The warning from the UK Health Security Agency came into force at 3 p.m. yesterday and will remain in place until 8 on Monday evening. Officials say minor impacts are likely across health and social care services, with vulnerable people facing the greatest risk.
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5: Early cloud will soon thin and break up to give a mostly fine day with bright or sunny spells. Feeling very warm and muggy with light winds, we've got a top temperature of 25 degrees. That's the latest from the PCR newsroom. I'm David Edgeworth.
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Taylor Swift, Cruel Summer at PCR FM, the greatest songs of all time, play here at 10 past 11. Wheatus, Teenage Dirtbag soon, and Lady Gaga right here, right now, is doing the Dead Dance.

0: Isn't that great for a sing-along? There's Wheatus, Teenage Dirtbag, Daniel Pout's A Bad Day, Erasure Sometimes, and the Boys of Blue. All Rise next.
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It ended up being a one-hit wonder for Daniel. There's Daniel Poucher and Bad Day. Well, probably had a bad day, didn't he? He came up with his second song. Let's get on Lady Gaga and Bruno Mars. And now the Ocean Colour Scene, The Day We Caught the Train. This is PCRFM.

0: an Oscar-winning performance. Lady Gaga, Bruno Mars and Die With A Smile. We're PCRFM with Charlie Puth coming very soon. We don't talk anymore. And Diana Ross is Upside Down.
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0: Selena Gomez, Charlie Puth, and We Don't Talk Anymore. So you have the Peterborough Weekender. It's free to attend, happening this weekend in Cathedral Square. Tomorrow, the Peterborough Weekender gets underway with live music entertainment throughout the afternoon. Look out for local performers taking to the stage, plus a fantastic festival atmosphere right here in the heart of the city as the weekend officially begins. If you're heading into town after work, Friday evening is the perfect chance to kick off the weekend and enjoy some free live entertainment.
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2: From the Sky News Centre at midday, the Archbishop of Canterbury has apologised on behalf of the Church of England to survivors of forced adoption.
3: We're profoundly sorry for the harm that you have experienced. We are sorry for the practices which took place in Church of England homes. You have nothing to be ashamed of. The shame is ours.
2: Dame Sarah Mullally says the impact on families has been lifelong. 185,000 babies born to unmarried mothers are estimated to have been adopted in England and Wales in the 50s, 60s and 70s. The government's indicated it too will apologise for the state's role in what's being described as a shameful period in history. Further peace talks to reach a final deal on the war in the Middle East will take place over the next 60 days. An initial framework's been formally signed by the US and Iran, aimed at ending the conflict on all fronts. Meanwhile, the US Defence Secretary has criticised NATO allies for not taking more responsibility for their own security.
4: It all fits together and all sends the right message to the world that we understand the threats of this moment and that we can't just talk about them. We have to be willing to stand up and do something in a strong way about it.
2: Pete Hegseth says there's been too much talk toward defence spending commitments. He's announced a six-month Pentagon review of American forces in Europe and says US promises depend on progress made by other members. And some breaking news. The Bank of England has kept the base rate of interest on hold at 3.75%. It follows better than expected inflation figures yesterday. Ministers are strongly minded to nationalise British Steel. They've provided approximately £555 million for working capital. And UK vacancies have slumped to their lowest level in over 5 years, while official figures show the unemployment rate has fallen very slightly in the 3 months to April. That's the latest. I'm Faye De Silva.
5: Now your local news for Peterborough. A drug dealer caught with photos of himself on a phone used to supply cocaine and cannabis in the city has been jailed for 3 years and 9 months. 31-year-old Akib Khan was first arrested after officers found drugs, cash and a phone in his car in the city last year. Police say he carried on offending while on bail and was arrested again in January. Detectives say the evidence against him left him with little choice but to plead guilty. RAF Wittering has hosted tests of a new hydrogen-powered car built by JCB to break the land speed record. The Hydromax car is due to head to the Bonneville Salt Flats in Utah in August, where the company hopes to beat its own diesel-powered record of just over 350 miles an hour. Former RAF pilot Andy Green, who drove the record-breaking Dieselmax in 2006, will again be behind the wheel. Early tests at Wittering have already seen the car reach 177 miles an hour. A new purpose-built swimming pool has opened in Peterborough, with the owners hoping it'll help meet demand in the city. Billy's Finns opened the new pool in Bretton on Tuesday and says it will offer lessons for babies, children and adults, as well as disability and SEN sessions. The company says it already teaches around 1,600 swimmers each week at other sites. General swims for families and adults are also planned at the new facility 7 days a week. And a yellow heat health alert has been issued for Peterborough for the next 5 days. The warning from the UK Health Security Agency came into force at 3 p.m. yesterday and will remain in place until 8 on Monday evening. Officials say minor impacts are likely across health and social care services, with vulnerable people facing the greatest risk.
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5: Early cloud will soon thin and break up to give a mostly fine day with bright or sunny spells. Feeling very warm and muggy with light winds. We've got a top temperature of 25 degrees. That's the latest from the PCR newsroom. I'm David Edgeworth.
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There's Joe. He spells it DJO, but we say Joe. And that is the end of beginning. Like, let's get on Rock Set the Look. And here comes Camila Cabello. She's taking us to Havana, PCRFM.

0: We like this a lot. This Craig David and Phil Me In at the Zone at the Willow Cafe in Central Park. Loads coming up there this summer. World Cup Fan Zone already up and running. That must have been amazing seeing England on the giant screen. Problems in the Park is this coming Sunday 21st. That's between 1 and 6. It's going to be amazing. Then on the 4th of July, there is the Royal Teddy Bear Picnic, Princess Meet and Greet Game Story Time 1 till 5. And it's going to be a great one for the kids. And on the 18th of July, you've got the K-pop Superstars BTS Blackpink Twice, Cat's Eye, 2 till 5. Amazing!
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0: Huey Lewis and the News, The Power of Love at PCRFM. We've got all the songs you know and love. They are the greatest songs of all time as we motor through Thursday. Next today, Fleetwood Mac and Justin Timberlake. What goes around comes around.
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9: Well, welcome to PCRFM, Bobby. And I believe that you're with your mum, Donna, as well. Now, Bobby has been doing something very, very special.
10: Bobby has been collecting cans and he's been getting money for different charities. In the second year of primary school, he volunteered to be an eco-warrior and that's where it all started because he likes cleaning up rubbish.
9: The fundraising element, how did that come about?
10: It first came about with the homeless when he was quite young, obviously being in town, and he used to see how cold they were and he used to get really upset. So we started handing out coats, you know, went for our wardrobes and things like that. And that's how it started. And then he said that he wanted to help families that didn't have much money. And then one day there was cans on the floor, and Bobby said, look, rubbish. And then that's when my mum said, you can actually turn that into money. And that's how it came from that. And he said, we could give that money to charity.
9: So how does he go about collecting these cans? What does he do?
10: So Bobby will often take a carry bag to school because he bikes there and back. And he'll always have a little look on the way back if he sees any. But that's how it started. But obviously, as the word's got about, we've got neighbours now. They collect their cans and they drop them round where my mum lives, and the word's just got about, and yeah, mum stores them at hers, and then thankfully we've got Princefield that are helping now as well. There is something else that Bobby did write down. I would like to raise awareness that other people, families, could also collect cans, and if struggling themselves, they could sell the cans, buy food or pay bills, or if they're not struggling themselves, they could donate any cash raised to their charity. Also would be better for the environment.
9: You should be very, very proud of your son.
10: Oh, I know I am.
9: Thank you so much for talking to me, both Donna and Bobby. So, Mark, I know that Prince Build are involved in an awful lot of community projects, but what was it particularly about Bobby that made Prince Build want to be involved?
11: Through his nan, Veronica. Veronica looks after my dog. She was obviously very proud, and obviously he's the apple of her eye. So I thought, I think we could probably help Bobby through Prince Build. So I asked him if he'd like our help. And Bobby sent me a heartfelt email explaining how he distributed the £158 that he raised last year from collecting scrap drinks cans. And what really stands out as well, Bobby doesn't ask for money, only the empty cans. So he's passionate about protecting the environment while also raising funds for local causes. So what Bobby's trying to do, it sort of fits in perfectly with Principal's values and supporting local communities, promoting sustainability and giving back where we can. Also, Bobby has created a fantastic eye-catching poster, which we are now sharing across our social media platforms. In addition, all of our six Prince Build offices are now actively collecting cans to support Bobby's cause. Bobby is an inspiring young lad who has already made a real difference, and the board of directors at Prince Build are proud to support him. If you'd like to get involved, you can drop off your empty cans at the Prince Build office on Empsom Road, Peterborough, or we're happy to collect as long as they're a worthwhile amount.
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2: From the Sky News Centre at 1, some breaking news. A teacher's been told he'll never be freed from prison for the murder and sexual abuse of his adopted baby boy, Preston Davey. 37-year-old Jamie Varley's been sentenced to a rare whole-life order. His partner, John McGowan Fisakerly, has been jailed for 25 years for allowing the 13-month-old death in Blackpool in 2023. A public inquiry looking into abuse allegations of vulnerable patients at a hospital in Northern Ireland has found profound and deeply troubling care failures. It found some restrictive practices were used inappropriately at Muckamore Abbey in County Antrim, with abuse happening long before CCTV captured it in 2017. Tom Carks, the inquiry's chair.
3: The injuries that relatives noted were neither isolated nor incidental. They were the visible marks of a systemic failure. Very often they were dismissed by staff as self-inflicted or as a result of peer-on-peer abuse.
2: The Bank of England's held the base rate of interest at 3.75%. It follows better than expected inflation figures and the signing of a peace framework on the Iran war. Governor Andrew Bailey says oil prices are still higher than before the war. David Aikman's from the National Institute of Economic and Social Research.
4: We're still going to see the effects coming through. So it'll take a little while for the increase in energy prices to feed through into household fuel bills, for instance. The question the bank is trying to balance is the economy is also not in a strong place. The labour market has been cooling.
2: Archbishop of Canterbury Dame Sarah Mullally says the impact of historical forced adoption on families has been lifelong. The Church of England has apologised and will soon be able to fly directly from London to Sydney. Australian airline Qantas says commercial flights are expected from next year. That's the latest. I'm Faye De Silva.
5: Now your local news for Peterborough. A drug dealer caught with photos of himself on a phone used to supply cocaine and cannabis in the city has been jailed for 3 years and 9 months. 31-year-old Akib Khan was first arrested after officers found drugs, cash and a phone in his car in the city last year. Police say he carried on offending while on bail and was arrested again in January. Detectives say the evidence against him left him with little choice but to plead guilty. RAF Wittering has hosted tests of a new hydrogen-powered car built by JCB to break the land speed record. The Hydromax car is due to head to the Bonneville Salt Flats in Utah in August, where the company hopes to beat its own diesel-powered record of just over 350 miles an hour. Former RAF pilot Andy Green, who drove the record-breaking Dieselmax in 2006, will again be behind the wheel. Early tests at Wittering have already seen the car reach 177 miles an hour. A new purpose-built swimming pool has opened in Peterborough, with the owners hoping it'll help meet demand in the city. Billy's Finns opened the new pool in Bretton on Tuesday and says it will offer lessons for babies, children and adults, as well as disability and SEND sessions. The company says it already teaches around 1,600 swimmers each week at other sites. General swims for families and adults are also planned at the new facility 7 days a week. And a yellow heat health alert has been issued for Peterborough for the next 5 days. The warning from the UK Health Security Agency came into force at 3 p.m. yesterday and will remain in place until 8 on Monday evening. Officials say minor impacts are likely across health and social care services, with vulnerable people facing the greatest risk.
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5: Early cloud will soon thin and break up to give a mostly fine day with bright or sunny spells. Feeling very warm and muggy with light winds. We've got a top temperature of 25 degrees. That's the latest from the PCR newsroom. I'm David Edgeworth.
0: 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The sound of Peterborough. Peterborough.

She has just quit her record label and gone independent. We wish her well with that endeavour. That's a brave thing to do, isn't it? There's Zara Larsson, Can't Tame Her. Wow. Madonna Vogue coming soon, talking about being independent and being the master of your own, or mistress of your own destiny. There's someone that's made a real success out of that decision. Here's Ray. Where is my husband? Watching the World Cup.

0: And it with Jesh Glynn and Rather Be, Ed Sheeran and Eurythmics coming soon. 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
1: Alex Warren will carry you home. 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

featuring Whitney Houston and U2, The Clouds Above. That is amazing, isn't it? I really love that. Right, let's get on Rihanna, Only Girl in the World, and Take That. I mentioned them a few times. They're playing London Stadium next week, and now they're playing on PCR FM.

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2: From the Sky News Centre at 2, a teacher's been told he'll spend the rest of his life in prison as he's given a rare whole life order for the murder and sexual abuse of a baby boy. Jamie Varley adopted 13-month-old Preston Davey with his partner John McGowan Fazakerly, who's been handed a 25-year sentence for allowing his death. A judge described it as a case of the most extreme gravity. Tom Parminter reports from outside Preston Crown Court.
3: It is also a case that highlights a grotesque failure of safeguarding. Three times this couple took their boy into hospital with injuries. He'd suffered seizures, and each time there were excuses.
2: Breaking news, a former British immigration official and a retired Hong Kong police officer have been jailed for spying for China. 31-year-old Peter Wai and Bill Ewan, who's 66, have been jailed for 10 and 8 years respectively. The pair were convicted of assisting a foreign intelligence service under the National Security Act. Mrs Justice Chima Grubb sentenced them at the Old Bailey.
4: I treat the conduct in the round as deliberate, concerted and serious. It involved what the prosecution called correctly shadow policing operations, information gathering, the relay of personal data, surveillance.
2: Wide-ranging abuse has been uncovered during a public inquiry into a mental health facility in County Antrim. It found the overuse of restraint and sedation of vulnerable patients at Muckamore Abbey Hospital. The Bank of England's held the base rate of interest. It remains unchanged at 3.75%. The Archbishop of Canterbury says the shame is ours as she apologised for the Church of England's role in historical forced adoptions. A compensation scheme's expected to open at the end of the year. And an amber heat health alert's been issued. It covers London, the south east, the south west and the east of England, and that's from this afternoon. A less severe yellow one's also in place across the Midlands. The alerts warn of increased demand on the NHS. That's the latest. I'm Bev Rimmer.
5: Now your local news for Peterborough. A drug dealer caught with photos of himself on a phone used to supply cocaine and cannabis in the city has been jailed for 3 years and 9 months. 31-year-old Akib Khan was first arrested after officers found drugs, cash and a phone in his car in the city last year. Police say he carried on offending while on bail and was arrested again in January. Detectives say the evidence against him left him with little choice but to plead guilty. RAF Wittering has hosted tests of a new hydrogen-powered car built by JCB to break the land speed record. The Hydromax car is due to head to the Bonneville Salt Flats in Utah in August, where the company hopes to beat its own diesel-powered record of just over 350 miles an hour. Former RAF pilot Andy Green, who drove the record-breaking Dieselmax in 2006, will again be behind the wheel. Early tests at Wittering have already seen the car reach 177 miles an hour. A new purpose-built swimming pool has opened in Peterborough, with the owners hoping it'll help meet demand in the city. Billy's Finns opened the new pool in Bretton on Tuesday and says it will offer lessons for babies, children and adults, as well as disability and SEND sessions. The company says it already teaches around 1,600 swimmers each week at other sites. General swims for families and adults are also planned at the new facility 7 days a week. And a yellow heat health alert has been issued for Peterborough for the next 5 days. The warning from the UK Health Security Agency came into force at 3 p.m. yesterday and will remain in place until 8 on Monday evening. Officials say minor impacts are likely across health and social care services, with vulnerable people facing the greatest risk.
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5: Very warm and muggy this afternoon with sunny spells, which will lead to a clear and humid night. Very warm again tomorrow with sunshine and temperatures up to 26 degrees. That's the latest from the PCR Newsroom. I'm David Edgeworth.
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2: From the Sky News Centre at 3, a teacher's been handed a rare whole-life order for the murder and sexual abuse of a 13-month-old baby that he'd adopted with his partner. Mr Justice Turner sentenced Jamie Varley for the death of Preston Davey.
3: This is a case of the utmost extreme gravity. You will stay in prison for the rest of your life. You will never be eligible for parole.
2: John McGowan Fazakerley has been jailed for 25 years for allowing the boy's death. A court heard Preston suffered 40 injuries and was taken to hospital three times in the months before his death in Blackpool in 2023. A former British immigration official and a retired Hong Kong police officer have been jailed for spying for China. 31-year-old Peter Wise received 10 years, while Bill Ewan's been handed an 8-year term. Britain's announced its biggest ever package of drones for Ukraine. It'll provide 150,000 as well as 350 air defence missiles and radars. Ukrainian President Volodymyr Zelensky's at a NATO summit in Brussels. He's called on allies to offer long-term financial support in the fight against Russia.
4: By this winter, we should already see concrete outcomes from our joint work on anti-ballistic defence. This is something we all need, not only Ukraine, and it is a long-term effort. Please support it at every level and in every possible way.
2: The public inquiry into the abuse of vulnerable people at Muckamore Abbey hospitals discovered profound and deeply troubling failures in their care. It says the overuse of restraint and sedation at the facility in County Antrim left some patients in a zombie-like state. The Archbishop of Canterbury says the shame's ours as she apologised for the Church of England's role in historical forced adoptions. A compensation scheme's expected at the end of the year. Sport and Alfred Johansson's been appointed the new manager of Motherwell. The 35-year-old Swede replaces Jens Spurtelasku, who's left to take over at French side Toulouse. That's the latest from the Sky News Centre. I'm Bev Rimmer.
5: Now your local news for Peterborough. A drug dealer caught with photos of himself on a phone used to supply cocaine and cannabis in the city has been jailed for 3 years and 9 months. 31-year-old Akib Khan was first arrested after officers found drugs, cash and a phone in his car in the city last year. Police say he carried on offending while on bail and was arrested again in January. Detectives say the evidence against him left him with little choice but to plead guilty. RAF Wittering has hosted tests of a new hydrogen-powered car built by JCB to break the land speed record. The Hydromax car is due to head to the Bonneville Salt Flats in Utah in August, where the company hopes to beat its own diesel-powered record of just over 350 miles an hour. Former RAF pilot Andy Green, who drove the record-breaking Dieselmax in 2006, will again be behind the wheel. Early tests at Wittering have already seen the car reach 177 miles an hour. A new purpose-built swimming pool has opened in Peterborough, with the owners hoping it'll help meet demand in the city. Billy's Finns opened the new pool in Bretton on Tuesday and says it will offer lessons for babies, children and adults, as well as disability and SEND sessions. The company says it already teaches around 1,600 swimmers each week at other sites. General swims for families and adults are also planned at the new facility 7 days a week. And a yellow heat health alert has been issued for Peterborough for the next 5 days. The warning from the UK Health Security Agency came into force at 3 p.m. yesterday and will remain in place until 8 on Monday evening. Officials say minor impacts are likely across health and social care services, with vulnerable people facing the greatest risk.
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5: Early cloud will soon thin and break up to give a mostly fine day with bright or sunny spells. Feeling very warm and muggy with light winds. We've got a top temperature of 25 degrees. That's the latest from the PCR newsroom. I'm David Edgeworth.
0: 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Peterborough.

Morgan Wallen and Love Somebody. They kick off Thursday afternoon. It is Drive Time. Good afternoon, Marky T. Taking you through till 7 o'clock. Have you got over last night now? You ready for today? Well, I say ready for today. You ready for this afternoon now? Big, of course, congratulations to England. And you're going to be watching the next game taking place next Tuesday. If you feel like you want to come and join us, you've got The Zone at Willow Cafe in Central Park. There's a massive, massive screen up featuring all the England games for you to watch and get in the spirit for you.

0: Was it the leather? Was it the spandex they're known for? The darkness? And I believe in a thing called love, playing on BCR FM, where I'm going to get on George Ezra and Simply Red playing next. Good afternoon.
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Thursday's afternoon school run. A big hello to Emma and Paul are on the way back from Warrington this afternoon. 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And Leon, thank you very much for keeping us company as you're on your way to Fletton Parkway. 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With Sixpence None the Richer, this is Kiss Me.

0: Trance, Joy and Riptide playing on PCRFM. Don't forget the Cherry Fairy's back open again tonight and Thursday night, are known as the Cheap Night, where every ride is only £2. And it is one of the oldest events in the city. Fell so back in the 12th century, apparently. So if you feel like you fancy going down there, make your way to Cherry Fair, which is taking place in the Embankment for this weekend. Right on the way, Sugar Ray and Maroon 5. 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

0: What are you up to this weekend? As kicking off from tomorrow, the Peterborough Weekender is back at the Central Square with live music, comedy, family activities, poetry, storytelling, and plenty more, as well as Keith and Claire. We're broadcasting live this Saturday from the event between 10 a.m. and 1 p.m. That's a completely free event, and it's taking place, that's at the Cathedral Square, with events running throughout the day and into the evening. So hopefully we'll see you there this weekend.
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2: From the Sky News Centre at 4, a secondary school teacher who sexually abused and murdered his adopted baby boy will never be released from prison. 37-year-old Jamie Varley's been given a rare whole life order for killing 13-month-old Preston Davey in Blackpool in 2023. His partner John McGowan of Fazakerley was sentenced to 25 years for causing or allowing Preston's death. DCI Andy Fellows from Lancashire Police spoke outside Preston Crown Court.
3: Jamie Varley is an evil and monstrous individual who sexually, physically and mentally abused a vulnerable baby for his own sadistic pleasure. It was this abuse that ultimately led to little baby Preston's death.
2: The dad of a man with severe learning difficulties says multiple red flags concerning abuse allegations at a hospital in County Antrim weren't acted on. A public inquiry into Muckamore Abbey's found profound failures in their care. Glyn Brown's non-verbal son Aaron was a patient.
4: For years, these families were told they were exaggerating. They were simply not believed at all. Today, the inquiry has confirmed what we always knew, that their loved ones were abused on a staggering scale and that the failure was systemic.
2: More than 100 recommendations have been made. Belfast Health and Social Care Trusts apologised. A former British immigration official and a retired Hong Kong police officer have been jailed for spying for China. 31-year-old Peter Wai and Bill Ewan, who's 66, have been jailed for 10 and 8 years respectively. The UK is to provide Ukraine with 150,000 drones by the end of the year. It's the biggest package to date, funded by a loan financed with profits of seized Russian assets. The interest rate's been held at 3.75%, but the Bank of England says it's encouraged by a recent fall in oil prices after Iran and the US signed a peace framework. And an amber heat health alert has been issued for parts of southern and eastern England. Temperatures could top 30 degrees Celsius again in the next few days. That's the latest. I'm Bev Rimmer.
5: Now your local news for Peterborough. A drug dealer caught with photos of himself on a phone used to supply cocaine and cannabis in the city has been jailed for 3 years and 9 months. 31-year-old Akib Khan was first arrested after officers found drugs, cash and a phone in his car in the city last year. Police say he carried on offending while on bail and was arrested again in January. Detectives say the evidence against him left him with little choice but to plead guilty. RAF Wittering has hosted tests of a new hydrogen-powered car built by JCB to break the land speed record. The Hydromax car is due to head to the Bonneville Salt Flats in Utah in August, where the company hopes to beat its own diesel-powered record of just over 350 miles an hour. Former RAF pilot Andy Green, who drove the record-breaking Dieselmax in 2006, will again be behind the wheel. Early tests at Wittering have already seen the car reach 177 miles an hour. A new purpose-built swimming pool has opened in Peterborough, with the owners hoping it'll help meet demand in the city. Billy's Finns opened the new pool in Bretton on Tuesday and says it will offer lessons for babies, children and adults, as well as disability and SEND sessions. The company says it already teaches around 1,600 swimmers each week at other sites. General swims for families and adults are also planned at the new facility 7 days a week. And a yellow heat health alert has been issued for Peterborough for the next 5 days. The warning from the UK Health Security Agency came into force at 3 p.m. yesterday and will remain in place until 8 on Monday evening. Officials say minor impacts are likely across health and social care services, with vulnerable people facing the greatest risk.
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5: Very warm and muggy this afternoon with sunny spells, which will lead to a clear and humid night. Very warm again tomorrow with sunshine and temperatures up to 26 degrees. That's the latest from the PCR Newsroom. I'm David Edgeworth.
0: 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And now, another 60 minutes of the greatest songs of all time for Peter.

0: boozier and too sweet. Instead of too sweet, might be too sweaty, I'm going for. At highs of 27 degrees today, dropping down to 15 degrees tonight, and back up to 29 degrees tomorrow. It'll be nice over this weekend, and of course, Father's Day this coming Sunday. Good afternoon, this is BCRFM, I'm Marky T, with Taylor Swift on the way, and Don Henley, the Boys of Summer, plays next.
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6: First of all, a lot of people in the Peterborough area have benefited very much from the work that Princefield do and from your involvement in all the community projects. But why do Princefield do this?
7: Princefield have always been involved in the community. So we're a family-owned business. We're a head office based in Peterborough. We have other offices around the east of England, but a head office being based in Peterborough, we tend to focus a lot of our community work in the Peterborough area. As a family business, we've always wanted to give back. That's what we concentrate on doing.
6: You've also got quite a big involvement with Help Our Ukrainian Friends. 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
7: Quite simply, a group of volunteers wanted to help the people of Ukraine. One of my business partners, Mark Asplin, knew the chair of Helping Our Ukrainian Friends and said, what can we do to help? The good thing is that we've been able to do an awful lot to help, because one, we can raise the funds for this local group. Two, we can use our vehicles to move humanitarian aid around. And we've also actually travelled out to Poland and Ukraine, taking these goods in our vehicles. And we've done that 3 or 4 times now.
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0: Dean and So Easy to Fall in Love on PCRFM. Come to 4:30 via Thursday afternoon, where the sun is set to be setting at 9:19 tonight. And of course, the longest day of the year taking place this Sunday. Right, REM on the way and Ed Sheeran. Plus, we've got latest headlines for Peterborough with David Edgeworth next.
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5: A drug dealer caught with photos of himself on a phone used to supply cocaine and cannabis in Peterborough has been jailed for 3 years and 9 months. RAF Wittering has hosted tests of a new hydrogen-powered car built by JCB to break the land speed record. And a new purpose-built swimming pool has opened in Peterborough, with the owners hoping it'll help meet demand in the city. More on these stories in half an hour. I'm David Edgeworth.
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0: taking you back to the 90s. Don't forget, if you like your 90s anthems, check out Steve Tyler tonight from 9 o'clock as well. Just a little friendly reminder to you. If you're celebrating your birthday, by the way, happy birthday. Whether you celebrate your birthday with Paul McCartney, who turns 84 years old today. It is also Tapas Day, Sushi Day, and Splurge Day, as well as Go Fishing Day. So take what you like out of those, and I'll be back with Mark Armour next.
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2: A sunny day in Peterborough. Fingers crossed it's going to be a good barbecue weather this weekend, isn't it?
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2: Oh, why do you put the mockers on everything I say?
3: I'm not going to put the mockers on it. I'm telling the truth. Don't live in a fluffy world that doesn't exist.
2: Trying to be upbeat about the situation.
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2: We've not seen any sun for God knows how long. And I say, beautiful day in Peterborough. And you say, it's going to rain later.
3: Tomorrow? It's more than later, isn't it?
2: Well, it's later than now, isn't it?
3: Oh, shut up and get on. Keep

0: Nathan Clare, back Saturday from 10.
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4: A few questions that I need to know. How you could ever hurt me so. I need to know what I've done wrong.

big weekend in cinemas this weekend as Toy Story 5 is officially released later today. And you may start to feel a little bit emotional about it, like I certainly have, because once upon a time, you were Andy. You spent hours playing with Woody and Buzz, and you couldn't wait to grow up. Now you're watching Toy Story with your own children, and suddenly you're not thinking and talking about Andy anymore. You're thinking more like Andy's mum, because one day, the little boy asking for one more hug, and one little girl reaching for your hand won't be so little anymore. Toy Story isn't just a movie anymore. It's a reminder of who you were, where you've become, and how quickly the little moments become memories.

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2: From the Sky News Centre at 5, a high school teacher described as evil has been told he'll never be freed from prison for the murder and sexual abuse of a baby boy. 37-year-old Jamie Varley adopted 13-month-old Preston Davey with his partner, who's also been jailed over his death in Blackpool in 2023. We've revoiced some of Preston's biological mum Sarah's statement read in court.
3: Preston was innocent. He was defenceless. He relied entirely on you, the adults responsible for him, to love him, care for him and keep him safe. Instead, you caused him suffering. You took away his chance to grow up, to go to school, to make friends, to live a full life. You took everything from him.
2: Families of vulnerable people involved in abuse allegations at a County Antrim hospital say their concerns were ignored. A public inquiry into Muckamore Abbey's found profound and deeply troubling failures in their care, with more than 100 recommendations being made. Belfast Health and Social Care Trusts apologised. The Archbishop of Canterbury has apologised on behalf of the Church of England to survivors of forced adoption.
4: We're profoundly sorry for the harm that you have experienced. We are sorry for the practices which took place in Church of England homes. You have nothing to be ashamed of. The shame is ours.
2: Dame Sarah Mullally says the impact on families has been lifelong. 185,000 babies born to unmarried mothers are thought to have been adopted in England and Wales in the 50s, 60s and 70s. The UK is sending its biggest package so far of drones to Ukraine as its war with Russia continues. More than 150,000, along with 350 air defence missiles and radars, are included. Sport and Ben Stokes will play for Durham tomorrow in cricket's county championship. The England captain's been left out of the second test against New Zealand, though. It's after he broke team protocols following the first match. And Scandinavia's taken victory in the Gold Cup at Ascot. He pipped last year's winner, Trawlerman, at the line. That's the latest. I'm Bev Rimmer.
5: Now your local news for Peterborough. A drug dealer caught with photos of himself on a phone used to supply cocaine and cannabis in the city has been jailed for 3 years and 9 months. 31-year-old Akib Khan was first arrested after officers found drugs, cash and a phone in his car in the city last year. Police say he carried on offending while on bail and was arrested again in January. Detectives say the evidence against him left him with little choice but to plead guilty. RAF Wittering has hosted tests of a new hydrogen-powered car built by JCB to break the land speed record. The Hydromax car is due to head to the Bonneville Salt Flats in Utah in August, where the company hopes to beat its own diesel-powered record of just over 350 miles an hour. Former RAF pilot Andy Green, who drove the record-breaking Dieselmax in 2006, will again be behind the wheel. Early tests at Wittering have already seen the car reach 177 miles an hour. A new purpose-built swimming pool has opened in Peterborough, with the owners hoping it'll help meet demand in the city. Billy's Finns opened the new pool in Bretton on Tuesday and says it will offer lessons for babies, children and adults, as well as disability and SEND sessions. The company says it already teaches around 1,600 swimmers each week at other sites. General swims for families and adults are also planned at the new facility 7 days a week. And a yellow heat health alert has been issued for Peterborough for the next 5 days. The warning from the UK Health Security Agency came into force at 3 p.m. yesterday and will remain in place until 8 on Monday evening. Officials say minor impacts are likely across health and social care services, with vulnerable people facing the greatest risk.
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5: Very warm and muggy this afternoon with sunny spells, which will lead to a clear and humid night. Very warm again tomorrow with sunshine and temperatures up to 26 degrees. That's the latest from the PCR Newsroom. I'm David Edgeworth.
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BCR FM, where according to a new study, what is the most common excuse we use when we get caught forgetting someone's birthday? So you think, oh, I completely forgot your birthday. Do you say A, it's just been so busy, B, I thought it was next month, or C, I'm sure you said it was tomorrow?

0: So come on, picture the scene. You've just walked into the office and you've got your friend, your work colleague with this big badge saying, I don't know, birthday boy or birthday girl. What is the most common excuse you'd use when you forget it's someone's birthday? Is it, oh, I've just been so busy? Or could it be, I thought it was next month? Or, I'm sure you said it was tomorrow. Apparently, I'm sure you said it was tomorrow is the most common excuse we use when we forget someone's birthday. What a great idea.
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0: classic Chic and Good Times. You could be saying that if you're heading off to the Peterborough weekend or this coming weekend, kicking off tomorrow and running all the way through until Sunday, which of course is Father's Day, where Keith and Claire will be broadcasting live on Saturday from the event between 10 a.m. and 1 p.m. Right, Jason Derulo and Noah Kahan, Sam Fender playing next.
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5: A drug dealer caught with photos of himself on a phone used to supply cocaine and cannabis in Peterborough has been jailed for 3 years and 9 months. RAF Wittering has hosted tests of a new hydrogen-powered car built by JCB to break the land speed record. And a new purpose-built swimming pool has opened in Peterborough, with the owners hoping it'll help meet demand in the city. 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

0: Ronan Keating, and I love it when we do. Something I could not be saying to my dentist earlier today. I had to go to the dentist, and I dread it. I don't know why. I just got a thing about it. I just got such sensitive teeth. Probably because I've got such a sweet tooth. In the end, it was all fine. A bit of a clean-up, but just one of those things that you just certainly dread, don't you? Head to it. Dreading if you're heading off on the roads. A bit busy on the A1M and, of course, the A47, as well as usual parts of the Lincoln Road past the Brotherhood Retail Park. Right, it's BCRFM. Highs today of, believable, 27 degrees. Dropping down 15 to tonight. And tomorrow, warming back up to 29 degrees. Summer's officially here. 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

This is great news for you and literally for everyone, as LEGO has unveiled a fully working pinball machine made entirely from bricks. It's 2,274 pieces. It's got working flippers, bumpers and everything. And it goes on sale next month, called LEGO Space Set, for around £190. So that might give you a bit of a Father's Day idea if you want to spend that sort of money.

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2: From the Sky News Centre at 6, a high school teacher's been given a whole life order, meaning he'll never leave prison for sexually abusing and murdering a baby boy he'd adopted. Preston Davey was 13 months old when he died in Blackpool in 2023. Jamie Varley's partner, John McGowan Fazakerley's, also been jailed for 25 years for causing or allowing his death. DCI Andy Fellows from Lancashire Police spoke outside court.
3: Well, no sentence will ever be enough for what these truly wicked men did to an innocent child. I welcome those handed down to them today. This has been one of the most challenging investigations our Force Major Investigation Team has ever undertaken, and the most extreme example of sordid and wicked behaviour.
2: A three-year-old's been seriously injured after ending up in a crocodile enclosure at a zoo in Cambridgeshire. A man in his 30s has been arrested on suspicion of attempted murder. An ex-British immigration official and a retired Hong Kong police officer have been jailed for spying for China. 31-year-old Peter Wai and Bill Ewan, who's 66, have been jailed for 10 and 8 years respectively. The US vice president claims Iran would need a lot of money to rebuild its nuclear program and is talking up a peace framework both sides have signed.
4: Iran is weakened, their nuclear program destroyed, their economy in desperate straits, and if they change their behavior, big things are going to happen for Iran and for the world. If they don't, no skin off our backs. Either way, we win. And that's the way the president has set up this deal.
2: According to J.D. Vance, 12.5 million barrels of oil passed through the Strait of Hormuz last night. He says a 60-day negotiating clock's begun on agreeing a full deal. Meanwhile, the UK's lifted its travel warning for the UAE, including to destinations like Dubai. Holidays there weren't recommended for a while because of the Iran war. The base rate of interest remains unchanged at 3.75%. The Bank of England's decision follows yesterday's inflation figures, which remained at 2.8% for May. That's the latest from the Sky News Centre. I'm Bev Rimmer.
5: Now your local news for Peterborough. A drug dealer caught with photos of himself on a phone used to supply cocaine and cannabis in the city has been jailed for 3 years and 9 months. 31-year-old Akib Khan was first arrested after officers found drugs, cash and a phone in his car in the city last year. Police say he carried on offending while on bail and was arrested again in January. Detectives say the evidence against him left him with little choice but to plead guilty. RAF Wittering has hosted tests of a new hydrogen-powered car built by JCB to break the land speed record. The Hydromax car is due to head to the Bonneville Salt Flats in Utah in August, where the company hopes to beat its own diesel-powered record of just over 350 miles an hour. Former RAF pilot Andy Green, who drove the record-breaking Dieselmax in 2006, will again be behind the wheel. Early tests at Wittering have already seen the car reach 177 miles an hour. A new purpose-built swimming pool has opened in Peterborough, with the owners hoping it'll help meet demand in the city. Billy's Finns opened the new pool in Bretton on Tuesday and says it will offer lessons for babies, children and adults, as well as disability and SEND sessions. The company says it already teaches around 1,600 swimmers each week at other sites. General swims for families and adults are also planned at the new facility 7 days a week. And a yellow heat health alert has been issued for Peterborough for the next 5 days. The warning from the UK Health Security Agency came into force at 3 p.m. yesterday and will remain in place until 8 on Monday evening. Officials say minor impacts are likely across health and social care services, with vulnerable people facing the greatest risk.
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5: Very warm and muggy this afternoon with sunny spells, which will lead to a clear and humid night. Very warm again tomorrow with sunshine and temperatures up to 26 degrees. That's the latest from the PCR Newsroom. I'm David Edgeworth.
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0: 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Good afternoon, Marky T. Getting you back home for a Thursday. We're warming you up for the weekend already, aren't we? It is pretty warm out there as well. One of those nights where you're definitely going to need a fan. Sticky, isn't it? Right, Duffy on the way, and we'll also get on some Status Quo next.
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5: A drug dealer caught with photos of himself on a phone used to supply cocaine and cannabis in Peterborough has been jailed for 3 years and 9 months. 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And a new purpose-built swimming pool has opened in Peterborough, with the owners hoping it'll help meet demand in the city. 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I'm David Edgeworth.
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0: out a little bit. I can help you out, though. I've got Savage Garden Way and Teddy Swims playing next.
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one of my favourite songs from the guys. I forgot they did it as well. Savage Garden and Affirmation playing on BCR FM. Thank you so much, keep me company. Hey, you've got the Doc Mason show up next from 7. And then from 9 tonight, we've got Steve Tyler's 90s. I'll be back here tomorrow afternoon at 3. I'll leave you right now with Bee Gees.

kidnap the truth and negotiate or miss the point. And

0: Good evening, welcome to the Dot Mason Show, Peterborough Community Radio, 103.2 FM. We started a show there, the new single from Bittersweet Smile and Hellcat, just as good as their other release. We have a change of format tonight as we are presenting a vinyl show, where each one of the team are going to pick four tracks from an album that they've chosen. So Steve has chosen Genesis, When the Lamb Lies Down on Broadway. Paul is Dire Straits and Love Over Gold. And myself, is I've chosen Joy Division, Unknown Pleasures. So it's over to you, Steve. What's the first track you've chose tonight to play?
1: The first track is the second track on side one, and it's Fly on a Windshield.
0: Off you go. Let's see if it all works.

0: Oh, we went to two tracks.
1: That was
0: into
1: the two
0: one.
1: Tracks done.
0: Well, the name of the two tracks?
1: So that was Fly on a Windshield and Melody on Broadway, 1974.
0: Blooming hell, it's a long time ago. And that's the last album that featured Peter Gabriel.
1: That's correct, yeah. And then he was off on his solo career, obviously, and Phil Collins took over the reins.
0: Who do you think's the better singer, Steve?
1: That's got to be Gabriel, ain't it? Although Collins is no, you know, he's no slouch, is he? And I think on his sort of mid-70s to 1980, yeah, he's really good. But they just went too poppy for me after that.
0: You do like your prog rock.
1: I do like my prog rock. And that was certainly prog. And
0: it's a double album.
1: Double album, yeah. It's a sort of story about New York and this sort of punk guy, and he gets lost in this weird world of his sort of imagination, I think. Huh. And he's searching for a way out all the while, and he's trying to find his brother, and he keeps escaping, and then it's a long and convoluted story.
0: Unfortunately, we haven't got time to play it all, but what we're going to do now is we're going to play another track sent into the show. It'll be RJ Archer and the Painful Memories, and there's quite a good gig coming up on the 27th of June. It's at the Met Lounge. It's called Everywhere at Once, and it's a national sort of thing, and there's like 1200 gigs and 500 venues taking part in the weekend. So we've got Winona's headlining, then RJ Archer and the Painful Memories, and then it says support, so there's probably even more bands on the list. So that's Saturday the 27th of June, and it sort of times in correct just nicely, because RJ Archer and the Painful Memories, they've got a new album out, and they sent me all the tracks, and I chose this one called, and I can find my mouse, chose this one called Bad Vibes.

0: Audrey Archer and the Painful Memories and Bad Vibes. If you want to send a track to the show, please email me at dotmason@sky.com and we're sure to take a listen. So, Steve, you had two tracks that run into each other. Now you're on the other side. What's the next track coming up?
1: This is Back in New York City, first track, side two, and a little bit longer and a bit more attitude to it, I think.
0: Off you go.

0: Oh, I like that one. I like the keyboards on that one. Who's a keyboard player?
1: Tony Banks.
0: Oh, excellent. Have you ever been to see Genesis?
1: I've seen them twice.
0: Have you?
1: I saw them in 1980 at the ABC in Peterborough.
0: Did they play the ABC in Peterborough?
1: They did. I queued up all Sunday night to get the ticket, laying on that cold marble floor on the steps. And it cost me £3, and I was in the second row, and it was possibly one of the greatest nights of my life.
0: Were they touring this album, or was it a different
1: album?
0: No,
1: it was 1980, so they're touring Duke.
0: Yeah.
1: But which is a bit of a turning point where they went slightly downhill, but they still played a lot of their old stuff. They played Carpet Crawl, which I'll play later. And a lot of the sort of 70s sort of Genesis was still being played. A lot of the Gabriel stuff that's still played. So, and then I saw them in 1982 when they actually reunited with Gabriel for a one-off concert at Milton Keynes to bail out WOMAD, would you believe?
0: Did they? Whereabouts in Milton Keynes was that then?
1: In the bowl.
0: Was it? It was built then?
1: The Milton Keynes bowl. I mean, it's just a big dip in a field, isn't it? And it's it chucked down the rain all day. And that was a great gig. The whole crowd was so into it because, you know, it was sort of a one-off thing and we knew it. We knew
0: it'd be probably the last chance to see
1: To see a lot of the
0: classic lineup.
1: It was fantastic.
0: Yeah. And of course, it's in sort of, this is 1974, so sort of around 1976 or so, punk came out as well.
1: It did a bit because Genesis were obviously a sort of enemy of punk in a way. But they had a hardcore sort of fan base by then, and then they sort of come into their follow you, follow me. And then they got massive in the 80s, didn't they? They got so big in America. But they lost their soul.
0: what year did they split completely then?
1: Pardon?
0: What year did they split completely?
1: I'm not sure. I'd sort of stopped following them by then. Probably late 80s. Yeah. I mean, they got back together again because they did a big gig in Rome, didn't they? 2007, I think, Paul. I think there's 2 million people there. They did a free
0: gig.
1: Oh, it was absolutely massive. Because the Italians love them even more than I do.
0: Yeah. But Continentals tend to love a bit of progressive.
1: Oh, they do, the French as well. France, they love Floyd in France, but Italians very fond of Genesis. And they, to start with, they was a lot bigger on the continent than they were in the UK. Hmm. And they didn't really get that famous in the UK till sort of the late 70s, really.
0: Did you like it, Paul?
2: Yeah, that was good. That's what I think of as being Genesis. That and maybe the couple of albums after it, but that sounded really good. And Tony Banks on keyboards.
0: I've had a look through my album collection and I've got a couple of Genesis albums.
1: Have you now? What you got?
0: I can't remember.
1: Never plays them.
0: I'll have to give them a play.
1: Trick of the Tail, which was the one after this, is a really good album because everybody expected them to fail at that point because they'd lost like the lead singer and the main guy in the band, really. And they did surprise a lot of people with Trick of the Tail, which is really as good as this, I think. It's probably their best.
0: I'll have another look, because I was looking for my Joy Division album and I had to go through like loads of record boxes and this anyway. Then I still could go through it all again before I found it. And I was like, where the hell's that got to?
1: Yeah.
0: You know what I mean? So shall we play a track sent to the show and then we'll go back to your final choice, Steve?
1: Thank you very much.
0: This is the Puncturist, so this is really, really quite a punky track. But I do like the lyrics, and the song's called I Wish I Was French.

0: Ah, the Puncturists, and I Wish I Was French. Now we go back to Steve's album selection. It's the final track.
1: Yeah, this is called Carpet Crawl. This is a big Genesis song, really. It's been played live even long after Gabriel left the band. It was always a fan favourite. So the three remaining members sort of played it way into the 80s. So it's a top Genesis song.
0: Let's have a listen.

0: Oh, Genesis and the Carpet Crawlers. I really like that one.
1: Yeah, that's like you saved the best melodic.
0: One. Yeah, saved the best one till last, didn't you?
1: Yeah. Yeah, that's like I said, it's a big fan favourite, and it's a very pretty melodic song, I think. And yeah, if you hear it a few times, it'll be stuck in your head forever.
0: Yeah. Where do you think they get these ideas from, like all these fantastical ideas? Do you think there was like fans of Tolkien or stuff like that?
1: I don't know with Genesis. I mean, you could say that of a lot of them sort of proggy bands back then, yeah. And Led Zeppelin that. But Genesis are a bit weird, aren't they? I mean, they're all very upper class, sort of steeped in sort of Englishness.
0: Yeah,
1: they're pastoral sort of stuff.
0: Yeah.
1: But yeah, I mean,
0: all the songs from Arthurian legends and stuff like that.
1: Yeah, yeah, and that, yeah, and Gabriel has got a very vivid imagination by the sound of it, and they weren't a big drug taking band, so that wasn't involved.
0: Yeah.
1: So I think they were just really clever, intelligent people.
0: Yeah, yeah. Mm-hmm. Posh, clever, intelligent.
1: Yeah,
0: people.
1: They went to Chart House. Yeah, very posh school.
2: Yeah.
1: But
2: I mean, all the lyrics were by Gabriel, weren't they?
1: Yeah, well, on this album, on their other stuff, I think they were more sort of collaborative. But this one, Gabriel did all the lyrics, and the other guys sort of did the music. Then they mashed it all together at the end.
0: Yeah, because recorded it in different. He did the lyrics in a different studio than the band.
1: Yeah, I think it was done totally separately. And I think when they finished it, he'd sung over some of the bits that were supposed to be instrumental parts.
2: Yeah. Well, they started the album in London and finished it in Wales, didn't they? In a farm.
1: Yeah, yeah. And like many sort of albums of the mid-70s, it got a bit, I wouldn't say it got a slagging, but it wasn't a big favourite of the critics, but it's now become sort of recognised as a bit of a cult classic, or a classic really, of prog rock. So
2: who cares what the critics say?
1: Well, they got a lot of things wrong. I mean, if it weren't punk, they didn't like it in 76.
0: Yeah.
1: Let's face it.
2: That's fair enough.
0: Yeah. But punk bands sort of developed, didn't they, into a sort of new wave and all different acts. So, yeah, a lot of different acts came out of punk. So
1: Yeah.
0: Started off raw. And it sort of
1: mellowed out a bit. Yeah. And I mean, I like punk as well, and I like a lot of new wave. But my favourite is
0: Genesis.
1: Sort of prog.
0: Yeah, yeah. What about it then? Is Genesis above Pink Floyd then, Steve?
1: Well, I've thought about this many times. if you had to pick one, I just dither about it, but I think I probably would pick Genesis.
0: Oh.
1: But then I'd probably regret it. I wish I'd pick Pink Floyd. Yeah. I think they're on a par.
0: Yeah, fair enough.
1: And I think they're the two. I'd prefer them to King Crimson and Yes.
0: Yeah.
1: And, you know, the other sort of big proggy bands of the time. But Floyd are so different to Genesis. Genesis and Floyd, they're both classed as prog, but...
0: Yeah, just totally different,
1: they're
0: really,
1: so different,
0: they?
1: Yeah.
0: Yeah.
1: I mean, Floyd don't even think they're a prog band. If you sort of ask Waters, he'd deny it.
0: Yeah.
1: Well,
0: it probably started off as a prog band.
1: Well, they were sort of psychedelic...
0: Yeah.
1: ...acid band, weren't they?
0: Yeah,
1: back
0: that's
1: in
0: true.
1: The 60s, and, you know, originally, till Sid Barrett died, and in those early days... They're a bit like Genesis. They morphed from one thing into something totally different. Really,
0: yeah.
1: Floyd did.
0: They're
1: sort of 60s Floyd and 70s Floyd are quite different.
0: They are.
1: Genesis, 70s Genesis and 80s Genesis are quite
0: different. I can only go far back as Metal.
1: Yeah, if you go before that...
0: It's all a bit out there.
1: It all goes a little bit weird. It's all right if you're in the mood for it.
0: Yeah, yeah.
1: But... I mean, the really early stuff is quite good. I looked to see Emily Plays a good single and Arnold Lane.
0: Yeah.
1: Then they had that when between Barrett and sort of Medal, there's three or four albums that are just, I don't think they quite knew what they were doing.
0: Yeah, needed to find direction.
1: Yeah, they were trying to find their sort of thing, but they did find it.

0: Let's face
1: without
0: it.
1: Without a doubt. Well, so I'll play him a track into the show, and then it's going to send into the show. Then it's going to be Paul's turn. We're going to have a bit of a Dire Straits and Love Over Gold. This is an artist. Oh, hold on a minute. I've got to get more. It's an artist called Hertz Horn, also known as Steve Durnley, and the song's called The Toll. Choose the right one, Mark.

0: Oh, late up with a mic there. Anyway, I've got a new format. We're a little bit rusty anyway, so well, I'm a little bit rusty. Anyway, that was Hertz Horn and Steve Dernley and a song called The Troll. Right, Paul, we got Love Over Gold, Dire Straits. What year did this one come out?
1: This was 1982.
0: And this was their...
1: This was their fourth album.
0: Fourth album.
1: But it was the first album that I heard properly. I probably shouldn't say this on air, but a mate taped it for me. And I took that cassette down to London with me and absolutely played it to death. I thought it was an amazing piece of work. It was really the first time I'd heard really long songs. And up to this point, in my band as a songwriter, I thought, well, you write a short song and that's it. You say what you got to say, the lyrics do what they got to do, and that's it. So all of my stuff was about 3 minutes long. And then suddenly I discovered this and I thought, you know what, I could write stuff that's a bit longer.
0: An epic.
1: So, I did start writing stuff that was 6 or 7 minutes long, a bit like the tracks on this album. Yeah. Absolutely loved it. I got the sheet music for it, and I played that to death as well on piano.
0: You've got your sheet music with you, haven't you?
1: It's just as sort of... just to show you how badly worn it is. You know, there's no spine left to the book. It's just been, you know, it was carted all over London. Anywhere that had a piano, I went and played it. Brilliant piece of music. They brought in Alan Clark on piano, and it really shows. It's a much more...
0: Did they not bring in an extra guitarist as well? Had a rhythm guitarist or
1: something? They brought in Hal Lines, who was a Californian guitarist, but he was a replacement for David Knopfler. Huh. Who left during the recording of Making Movies. The two Knopfler brothers had a big fallout. And they had a stand-in guitarist for Making Movies who didn't get any credit for actually playing on it. Let me find his name in my archive here.
0: Paul's brought in an encyclopedia.
1: Yeah. So it's a guy called... hang on a second. Wikipedia to the rescue. Sid McGuinness was pretty much the guitarist on Making Movies, which was the album before Love Over Gold. But then by the time that Knopfler had written Love Over Gold and they went into the studio, they had Hal Lines on guitar. He was a permanent fixture. And like I said, Alan Clark on piano. And the piano on this is stunning.
0: Do like a bit of keyboard.
1: So, yes.
0: Multi-million selling album.
1: Oh, yes. Yeah. Their most successful album was the one after this, which is Brothers in Arms.
0: Yeah.
1: I mean, that was stratospheric. But Love Over Gold was a step away from their previous stuff.
0: Previous stuff was a little bit more primitive, if one would say.
1: Yeah,
0: it was so refined and...
1: Yeah, it was quite raw. The production was still really good.
0: Yeah.
1: But with all of Mark Knopfler's stuff, it's very autobiographical. He's a really, really good storyteller. As you'll hear on the tracks I've selected tonight.
0: And we're going to play the whole of side one.
1: We're going to play the whole of side one.
0: Because they're two tracks, but they run into each other.
1: Strap yourselves in, folks, because this is going to be 14 minutes of Telegraph Road followed by 7 minutes of Private Investigations.
0: It's taken over.
1: I've taken over. Yeah. Private Investigations is one of the singles they released off this. The other was Industrial Disease, which is on side two. But Telegraph Road, absolute epic. And yes... 14 minutes long.
0: Right. Off we go.
1: Cue it, Steve.

Yeah, life was just a bet on a race between the lights. You had your head on my shoulder, you had your hand in my hair. Now you act a little cold.

mystery to me. The game commences for the usual fee, plus expenses, confidential information. It's in a diary. This is my investigation.

checking out the reports, digging up the dirt. You get to meet all sorts in this line of work. Treachery and treason, there's always an excuse for it. And when I find the reason,

0: And two tracks perfectly segue into each other, don't they? And I love the way the last track finishes. It's just like, it sounds like it's there to finish it.
1: Absolutely, yeah. We did run Private Investigations into... Oh, sorry, we did run Telegraph Road into Private Investigations there. Phew, yes, wow.
0: Mark Knopfler's got to be one of the best guitarists in the world. If you're going to like do your top ten, Knopfler's got to be there.
1: He's definitely up there, yeah. I mean, his playing on there is incredible. The band members we haven't mentioned, it was still their original drummer, Pick Withers, and it was still their original bass player, John Ilsley. And Mike Manieri on vibraphone and marimba. You hear him?
0: What is a marimba?
1: It was, yeah.
0: What is that?
1: It's some sort of percussive thing.
2: Like a xylophone?
1: Might be. I'm not sure, actually.
2: Yeah, maybe. Yeah. Wooden.
1: Yeah, yeah. But when I was living down in London, I saw Mike Manieri at a jazz club.
0: Oh, nice.
1: So, you know, that tiny connection, that's the only bit of Dire Straits I've seen live.
0: So you never managed to catch them live?
1: Never managed to catch them live, no. I was a struggling student, I didn't get any money.
0: Fair enough. That, it takes me back, because like I say, I used to have a group of friends, and we used to choose different albums and drink a bit of wine and beer and stuff like that, and just have some baked potatoes. And I can remember this being played loads and loads of times. One of my friends called Tim was absolutely in love with this album, so yeah, it did get played quite a lot, and it's brought back quite a few memories, really.
1: Yeah, it's very evocative for me. Like I said, I played it to death when I first moved to London. And one of my housemates had the earlier albums as well, so he recorded them for me. So I had Making Movies and Dire Straits from him.
0: Home
1: taping is killing music. Even though since then I bought it on vinyl, I bought it on CD, and I bought the sheet music.
0: Yeah. My new saying is Spotify is killing music.
1: That's more like it. Yeah, all of the stuff I'm having to learn at the moment for the Maria Mar band, I'm just pulling it all off Spotify. It's all just there. Yeah. But that's a brilliant, you know, one side of the album.
0: Yeah, once it gets incredible. Going, and it gets rocking. It's like, wow, the hair stood up on my arm.
1: Yeah, yeah. I mean, the production from, you know,
0: Knopfler produced it as well.
1: Yes, he co-produced it with Neil Dorsman. Who was his co-producer for a number of other albums, but yeah, just brilliance, really. You know, imagine coming out of the studio when you've recorded that and thinking, "Yeah, that's not bad."
0: Do you know how long it took him?
1: No, I don't actually. Let me see if my I've got the printout, the same thing that you're reading. Yes, I do, actually. Yeah, it was recorded at the Power Station in New York from the 8th of March to the 11th of June, 1982.
0: Not very long, then. Not really.
1: Not really.
0: Not really.
1: But, I mean, part of what they've got is the simplicity of it. A lot of it is just, you know, guitar, bass, drums and piano, and Knopfler's vocals over the top of it. Brilliant.
0: And it works.
1: It works, yeah. And the other credit we have to give, the only person we haven't mentioned is... Ed Walsh, who did the synthesizer programming. So where you're hearing, you know, the strings and that sort of stuff, it's not strings, it's synths.
0: Yeah. And in them days when early synthesizers came out, they really did need programming, didn't they?
1: Yeah, they did. I
0: remember. As long as you could load a bank of samples or sounds as such and just press them. In them days, they needed pressing. Probably the synthesizer was half the size of this room.
1: Yeah. It'd be interesting to find out what they used.
0: Yeah.
1: Because I remember in the mid-80s, I got to mess around with a few synths, and they were very, very hard to get anything meaningful out of, other than sort of weird blips and boops and all sorts of stuff.
0: I've got an old Korg stashed down. It's a monophonic one, so don't play chords.
2: I've got a new Korg.
0: Have you?
2: Polyphonic, but only four notes at once, but at least you can play a chord.
1: Oh, that's true, yeah. What more do you need?
2: Yeah.
1: Means you can play sevenths?
2: Sevenths, or a triad in a bass note.
1: Yes, absolutely.
0: Have you actually written any songs on it, Steve?
2: I have a bit, yeah. Yeah, I've got a couple of songs where I use it. But you do tend to spend more time messing around with it, making weird noises, than actually playing anything.
0: It's a bit like BBC's radio studio.
2: You can do all that.
0: Whatever they called it.
2: Good fun, though.
0: Right, so now we're going to go back to another track sent into the show. You know me, I do like a lot of punk. And this is a band from Brighton. They go by the name of Gulls. Quite a political song, this one. I like political songs as well. And this one's called Womb. I can't say womb. There we go. Womb Raider.

0: Skulls and Womb Raider. I really have to struggle with that one. I am not, because it's a bit of a Jonathan Ross moment. W's and R's always a little bit difficult for me here and there. So now we're moving on. We're going over to my choice this evening, and I've chose Unknown Pleasures by Joy Division, released in 1979. I chose it because it was released 47 years ago this week, and I thought, well, it's a bit of a sort of, you know, historic moment. And you know, I think this album changed, well, probably, it's not punk, it's what you would call post-punk. It's probably the first post-punk album.
1: Ah, agreed.
0: Yeah. Well, some people would, some people wouldn't, but you'll see it's not punk. And Day of the Lords is a really heavy track. You know, it's a heavy, dark track. So let's have a listen to it.

0: Oh, Day of the Lords and by Joy Division. That's a dark song. What do you think is a dark song?
1: Yeah.
2: Yeah.
1: I think so. It's a bit gothy, I thought.
0: Well, yeah. Yeah. Well, yeah. Yeah. Well, yeah. You could say you could use them as a foundation to goth music,
1: it
0: without
1: sort of
0: a doubt.
1: It reminded me a bit of that sort of gothy sort of Jesus and Mary Chain and all that sort of thing.
0: Yeah. Yeah.
1: Not being an expert on goth, but that's what it reminded me of.
0: Yeah. Yeah. So I recorded it at studios in Stockport called Strawberry Studios over 3 weekends, and it's produced by a gentleman called Martin Hannett. He was a bit of a conservative and he refused to use the studio technology. But he did use a number of techniques to give the sound effects and stuff like that. You know what I mean? So there's a lot of delay in there and stuff like that, and echo tapes and this, that, and the other.
1: All analog.
0: So it was first released in sort of 1979. Unfortunately, my copy is not a first edition. Apparently, it's the first edition of Unknown Places. You hold it up to a light and it's sort of semi transparent and stuff like that.
1: Oh, yeah.
0: You know, I think mine's like the repress that was issued in 1980. You know, but I don't think you'll find anything on the...
1: Not a lot of information on the label.
0: And that's, I mean, that's where the famous T-shirt comes from.
1: Yeah, that's a Soundwave, is it?
0: Yeah. You know, you'll see loads of people wearing that. You know what I mean?
1: Yeah.
0: I think they sell them T-shirts in Primark, and I think people just put them on and they don't even know what they who Joy Division are. They just like the look of the T-shirt.
2: Yeah, it's an in-joke then.
0: Yeah, without a doubt. Do you want to cue up track number 2? It's the last track on this album, Steve. On this side, anyway, and then I'll play a track sent into the show.
1: That what? Sorry.
0: The last track on this side, yeah. What do you reckon to it, Steve? I mean, Paul.
2: I like it. Yeah.
0: You liked it?
2: Yeah. You know, listening through headphones especially, it sounds really, really sonically interesting.
0: Yeah.
2: The bass and the drums, I thought were...
0: Peter Hook, the legendary Peter Hook on bass.
2: Yeah.
0: You know, because I don't think, if they hadn't had Hooky on bass, I don't think they would have been Joy Division. You know?
2: No, probably not.
0: Well,
2: no.
0: Between him it's and Ian distinctive. Curtis. Yeah. You know, so... The last track on this album, on side one, is called New Dawn Fades, and it's just as dark, really.
1: Here we go.

0: There we go. Nick Dawn faced by Joy Division. Yeah, at the time, Peter Hook said he couldn't hide his disappointment that it sounded like Pink Floyd. All the rest of the band liked it, but he didn't like it. But he's changed his mind now, obviously. You know, but I think Peter Hanick's production was the way that, devised, I can't remember the word now, sort of like, he made sort of the album in a way, you know what I mean, with his production and stuff like that. And like I say, another dark, slow song.
1: Yeah.
0: I do like Miserable Music, I must admit.
1: I do a bit. I actually like that one better than the first one. That one was...
2: Yes, I do.
1: It did remind me of the 70s and 79. It was a bit sort of dark anyway.
0: Yeah.
1: It reflected the time. Dark but exciting.
0: Yeah, without a doubt. You know, so I'm going to play another track sent into the show. This is a blues band from Italy. I think you both like this one. Let me find it on my laptop. Yeah, that's the only thing, switching between different... I'm not good at flicking switches. This band's called Sonic Roots, and the song's called Blues Devotion, and like I said, they're from Italy. Mm-hmm.

There we go. That was... Stop. Jumped into the next track there. That was Sonic Sweep and Blues Devotion from Italy. So, yeah, like I said before, you send a track into the show, please email me at dotmason@sky.com. Right, so we're on to side two, which is the white side. And we're going to play She's Lost Control.

0: interesting track. It's actually written about a girl who had epilepsy. And it sounds quite mechanical, doesn't it? It sounds like they've nearly got a drum machine on there.
1: It does, yeah. Yeah. There's a lot going on layer-wise, isn't there?
0: Yeah.
1: A lot of interesting effects and reverb and stuff. Yeah.
0: Apparently, like it. they recorded all the drums, each bit of it separately.
2: So each drum.
0: Yeah. And then layered it together again.
2: Yeah.
1: So that would account for it being mechanical then.
0: Yes. Yeah.
2: Maybe.
0: And you can hear some effects on there that you probably hear later on in the sort of, I don't know what you would call the futurist, new romantic sort of sound, you know.
1: Yeah, yeah.
0: That would have come along a few years later.
2: New romantics. That's enough said.
0: Well, you say that. You say that. You know,
2: I do like.
0: You wouldn't have had no Ultravox or Human
2: that's
0: League.
2: That's true. Yeah, Human League.
0: You know what I mean? And Duran.
1: Duran.
0: You know, so.
2: Yeah. Yeah, point taken.
0: And there's a guy around called John Fox who was the first lead singer and musician John, in Ultravox. And there's way more experimental in them days, you know. And, early Human League is quite experimental if you go back to the early stuff.
2: Yeah, the early stuff is, yeah.
0: Mm-hmm. Before you go, you know, to the more commercial stuff.
2: Yeah, so have you seen the documentary Synth Britannia? That is worth a watch.
0: Yeah, I think that's really good. Yeah, because a lot of that stuff come out of Sheffield.
2: Yeah, yeah. And that starts really early and then builds up, through the whole sort of thing and progresses how the synthesizers changed over the time as well and how they got better. Good stuff.
0: Gary Numan, there's another one.
1: Of course.
0: Gary Numan is really weird, isn't he? Because Gary Numan, he was really, really famous. He was, he was massive.
2: Yeah.

0: And there was a point, you know, through sort of like, say, mid-80s to 90s, or probably a little bit later, where people sort of ridiculed him and sort, you know.
1: Yeah, he got, you know, yeah.
0: But then he sort of made a few more albums, which were a lot more industrial sounding. Yeah. And now he's sort of...
1: He's back again.
0: He's back again, and he's hailed as one of the sort of founders of electronic music.
2: Yeah,
0: you know?
2: Yeah, that's right.
1: Yeah, yeah.
0: And even, do you know, one of the odd things about Gary Numan songs is that when they first started breakdancing in New York, they used to break dance to Gary Numan tracks.
2: Did they?
0: Yeah, and mix them and stuff like that.
1: There's been a certain beat or something that fitted.
0: Yeah, yeah. And they used to rap over some of his tracks and stuff like that, and sample them and this and that. So, yeah. But I think you can hear the basics, like you say, to gothic music there.
1: Definitely.
0: You know, with Ian Curtis's dark, sort of deep vocals. Yeah. You can see where Sisters of Mercy may have thought, oh, that's not a bad technique.
1: Yeah, mm-hmm. we'll have some of that.
0: You know, and Fields and Efflin would have been sort of the same. I wouldn't say they were carbon copy, but they're a progression.
1: Yeah, of that sort of thing.
0: Yeah. Quite influential. Some bands like Nirvana and people like that, and the Pixies, they say, well, Joy Division was the most influential band on us as well.
1: Mm.
0: You know, so yeah, it is a groundbreaking LP in that way. I think I'll prefer this album to Closer. I don't know why. I think, like I said earlier, it's the first album.
1: Yeah, yeah.
0: And that first album just grabbed me.
1: Yeah.
0: You know, I do love Closer as well. You know, so and there's another album called Still, which you can buy, and that's like a lot of outtakes and recordings and stuff like that, which really got some good tracks on it as well, which is worth buying if you're interested in Joy Division. We'll play the last track. Which is probably, I don't know, I think it's probably the best track on here, myself personally. I finished with the last one, and it's called Shadow Play. And there's actually a video of this circulating around. I think they played it on Tony Wilson's TV show. Tony Wilson is another influential Manchester figure who's like set up Factory Records and all this sort of thing. Mm-hmm. You know, and the Hacienda, and then... You know, people like the Stone Roses and the rave scene come along. So all this sort of thing all comes back of Joy Division. You know, so it's strange how it's all morphed out into... But Factory Records went bust. But I do like watching his TV show, Something Else. He's one of my heroes, Tony Wilson. But he was from Manchester, you know what I mean? He was a bit like an early Andy Burnham.
1: Sort of.
0: Manchester through and through, you know what I mean? Well, I was on Peterborough through and through. But I'm going to pull this.
1: Not tonight.
0: Not tonight.
1: No.
0: Shadow Play. Let's have a listen.

0: There we go, Shadow Play by Joy Division. That's another track where the bass is very, very prominent again.
1: Yeah, it's like superb bass on that, and drums as well.
0: Yeah.
1: And Ian Curtis's vocals, it sounds to me a bit sort of B-52s-ish.
0: Yeah,
1: It's got that sort of Fred Schneider feel to it, hasn't it?
0: Yeah.
1: I really like that track.
2: Yeah, that was my favourite.
1: That's my favourite out of the collection.
2: Yeah. A bit more upbeat as well.
0: Yeah. It's favourite of mine on that album, without a doubt. The Killers apparently have done a version of it they did a film called Control, and it was all about Ian Curtis and stuff like that. But unfortunately, I never got to see them.
1: Ah,
2: no! Wow,
0: shame. Yeah, I saw New Order on their first tour.
1: Yeah,
0: I just have to go. Ian Curtis died, and that was pretty terrible. I saw him at Kilburn High Ballroom, but I think they were still mastering their sort of new sound and stuff.
2: Yeah,
0: like
2: hadn't quite got it together.
0: Hadn't quite got it together, you know. But around that period, I did become a Joy Division addict. I can get obsessive when I get into a band, you know what I mean? So then I'm like going out buying everything I can buy, you know,
2: easily done.
0: You know, so you do end up getting a bit obsessive for a while with a band. And I've always been into them, you know what I mean? Them albums have to come out, you know.
2: Yeah,
0: few times a year here and there.
1: Yeah.
0: You know, but I did recently buy it on CD, you know, so. And it's always hard. And you see all the discussions. So we can have a bit of discussion about this. So which do we prefer? Do we prefer vinyl or CD?
2: Well, I tend to play vinyl now because when I listen to music, unlike most people, I actually sit down and don't do anything else other than listen to music. Well, and drink wine.
0: Yeah, I'm with you.
2: And then I might even get my little flashy, glittery light out. Which goes in time with the music. And so vinyl. But yeah, I do play CDs as well sometimes. Yeah. There's certain things you can't get on vinyl.
0: Or you have to pay a lot of money for it.
2: Yeah. Angel Dust being one by Faith No More.
0: Yeah, that's right. I had to buy it on cassette.
2: Yeah, I got it on CD. But I think there was a vinyl copy in Germany for about 200 quid.
0: Yeah.
2: No.
0: One day.
2: Yeah.
1: I think I'm probably more towards CD. Because when I was playing Live Over Gold on my record player at home this week, which I had to get out and plug into a mixing desk, etc., and I just thought, wow, there's quite a lot of noise going on behind with a record player and a stylus and all the rest of it. And I'm not used to that. Just thought I'd rather listen to it through a CD and not have all that noise, just have the music.
0: Yeah. I'll probably split mine 50-50 between CDs and vinyl albums. Yeah. On a few cassettes here and there, you know, if I can't.
2: I think there's a debate about which is actually the best quality of music, is it? And it probably is CD.
0: It's probably CD,
2: People try and argue the case for vinyl being
0: sounding superior.
2: I don't know. Yeah.
1: I mean, it does depend on how the CD's being produced as well.
0: Yeah, and the CD player. And the amplifier. All
2: comes into it. And the speakers.
1: And speakers.
0: Speakers. Yeah.
1: Or the headphones.
0: Yeah.
2: Or the room.
0: Yeah, absolutely. Yeah, but I'm the same. I like to listen to the whole album, both sides.
2: Yes.
0: Or whatever it is on, or one side if it's on a CD.
2: Yeah.
0: All the way through.
2: All the way through, yeah.
0: From start to finish.
2: Yeah.
0: And, you know, that's what I like doing. And like yourself, I can just sit down. Well, the dogs will jump on a settee.
2: Yeah.
0: And I'll be fussing the dog. That's about the only thing, you know what I mean? Yeah. Mm-hmm. One of them don't like really loud music, so if it's really heavy stuff, he'll leg it upstairs.
2: He'll be off.
0: He goes and jumps on my bed, but the other one is like, oh, this is all right. I'm getting all the attention to myself.
2: Yeah.
0: No, but I've got a good record deck, and sometimes I think it does sound amazing sometimes about decent amp. And I mean, I've got a cassette deck as well, and if you've got a decent cassette player, you know what I mean?
1: Yeah.
0: You set your amp right, you can't really hear the background hiss as well.
2: No.
0: So most of it is down to a lot of it's down to equipment, really.
1: It is,
0: You can go out there and set yourself up for, you know, a good listening experience, perhaps only a few £100. If you sort of like join Facebook groups about, you know, record decks and stuff like that, you can find out what people are buying and
2: You can get some pretty good second hand stuff as
0: That's what I mean. Vintage amps and stuff like that.
2: My amp's second hand. Yeah. And the speakers are second hand as well, actually. Yeah. So it can be done.
0: Newest equipment in my setup is my speakers, I think. Yeah.
2: Mine's my deck. That's the only thing I bought new, because I hadn't got one.
0: So. And that deck, that deck there, that's one I bought from Curry's when I bought my first original sort of set sound
2: setup. Curry's? Where did they go bust?
0: Curry's, but there was in Bridge Street at the time, only a smallish shop. They weren't very big. Uh-huh. Yeah, and I had it on tick.
2: Yeah.
0: And so I used to have to go in every week and had a card and like pay so much a week off
2: pay
0: it.
2: Pay cash.
0: Oh, right, yeah, pay off cash till I...
2: Then were the days.
1: Well, I think nearly all my kit is secondhand. Yeah. And the CD player must be getting on for 20, 30 years.
2: Yeah. Oh, yeah, I did buy a new CD player. Because the other one, which was about 30 years old, finally gave up the
0: ghost. I bought myself a nice Marantz CD player off eBay for like 40 quid because it was faulty. Because
2: I got a Marantz, actually.
0: Yeah, the guy said that the transport was juddery and wouldn't load the disc properly. But I Googled it up and it was just one plastic cog. One plastic, the belt goes onto the cog and then the tooth in this cog disintegrates. And I bought that for £8.
2: Oh, right.
0: But a perfect working one was about 150 quid.
2: Ah.
0: So I was like, right, let's take it to pieces. Watch this YouTube video. Strip it all down, put this cog in, and it goes... And I just stand there going, oh, yeah.
2: That was fixed.
0: Yeah. Cool. Right, best go to the last track sent into the show because Steve might be in and we've got a lot of clearing up to do.
1: Oh, that's true. Just like the old days.
0: Yeah, when we all used to be in here and it was a mad panic. So I've got, I don't know how many, what's this track? Find a long one. Apparently, this one's 6 minutes long, but it might not be. This is a band from Canada. Oh, we'd best say goodnight first, isn't it, as well? So, good night. Thank you very much for listening to our first final show. Let us know on Facebook if you liked it or not. Isn't it? Or send us a message or an email.
2: Let us know.
1: Yeah, absolutely. We've enjoyed it.
0: Yeah, we've really enjoyed it. We've indulged ourselves.
1: Yep.
0: And we shall be doing it again. This is a band from Canada. They go by the name of the Get Alongs, and the song's called Second to None. Six.

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1: From the Sky News Centre at 9, a 30-year-old man from Norfolk's been arrested on suspicion of attempted murder after a 3-year-old boy ended up seriously injured in a crocodile enclosure at a zoo. Cambridgeshire police were called to Johnson's of Oldhurst in Huntingdonshire this afternoon. Officers say the man and victim don't know each other. England's Children's Commissioner says she has a responsibility to change systems that failed a 13-month-old boy. Teacher Jamie Varley's never leaving prison for sexually abusing and murdering his adoptive son, Preston Davey, in Blackpool in 2023. His partner, John McGowan Fazakerley's also been jailed over the child's death. Dame Rachel D'Souza wants results from a safeguarding review.
2: It is as bad as it gets, so I am not prepared to wait. They are the facts of the case. What they lead to for me are questions. I've got so many questions and I'm asking them already. I've been in contact with Oldham Council and I am not going to stop. I've got data powers. So what are my questions? How on earth did this happen?
1: Stormont's health minister insists changes will be progressed immediately following an inquiry into a County Antrim hospital. Systemic bullying and an overuse of restraint and sedation were uncovered at Muckamore Abbey. Glyn Brown's non-verbal son Aaron was a patient there.
3: For years, these families were told they were exaggerating. They were simply not believed at all. Today, the inquiry has confirmed what we always knew, that their loved ones were abused on a staggering scale and that the failure was systemic.
1: The Health Trust's apologised. Two men have been jailed for 10 and 8 years respectively for spying for China. 31-year-old Peter Wise, a former British immigration official, and 66-year-old Bill Ewan, an ex-Hong Kong police officer. Sport and Tottenham have completed the signing of defender Jan-Paul van Hekker from Brighton for £52 million and FIFA's changed its policy regarding photographers at the World Cup. It comes after complaints from England manager Thomas Tuchel about his experience of the national anthem being ruined by a press huddle. That's the latest. I'm Bev Rimmer.
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4: Settle weather for this evening and tonight, mainly fine with a risk of heavy thundery showers dying in the evening. Dry overnight though, with clear periods, very humid and very warm in urban areas, with top temperatures being 13 degrees tonight.
5: 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I get
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0: That's the Backstreet Boys with I Want It That Way here on PCIFM 103.2. It's just like Doc is still in the studio, aren't you, Doc?
1: I am indeed, yeah, clearing up.
2: Yeah, as always.
1: Putting you off, sorry.
0: No, you're not, don't worry. But anyway, Doc, you return next week, don't you?
1: Yeah, hopefully.
0: Hopefully.
1: Where was you last week? You was on the Skype somewhere.
0: Yes, I was probably watching football. I was almost late in today, weren't I, as
1: it
0: well?
1: It was indeed, yeah.
0: And you had your 12 inches out, didn't you? Your 12 inches.
1: 12 inches, yeah. I have to use a lot of Viagra for that.
0: All right.
1: On that note, I should say no more.
0: Anyway, Doc, we'll be back next Thursday night from 7 o'clock with another local band in the studio, playing live in the studio. Ain't that right? You just probably, yes, thanks, Paul. Probably, yeah. So, Doc's back next Thursday night from 7. And if you can't get enough of live local music, then on Monday nights as well, our live show team, consisting of Paul and Steve, will be back on Monday night from 7 with Peterborough's Most Wanted. And they'll have another live band in the studio,
3: Modern Haze.
0: Yeah. Modern Haze, yeah. That's on Monday night from 7 with the Peterborough's Most Wanted crew. Anyway, back to tonight. Well, we've got plenty in the way of 90 songs and plenty of features as well. It is the 90s show. It's called Back to the 90s with yours truly, Steve Tyler, here in the air chair through till midnight. I'll be telling you about all our features in a little while after this one from Christina Aguilera. It's Genie in a Bottle.

That's Heavy D and the Boys with Now That We Found Love here on PCRFM 103.2, playing the greatest 90s songs for your Thursday evening. And coming on tonight's show, it's already the 18th of June. Time's flying, isn't it? I think it's only two more days until the longest day of the year. But anyway, we've got plenty of features in this show as well. In this first hour, I'll be chatting about what's happening with our friends down at Neame Park and taking a look around the city at the pubs and clubs, see what local bands are playing live there over the weekend. Obviously, in the next hour, more 90s music with two features which are just amazing. 90s nostalgia, talking about like early voice recognition. And then in, well, towards the end of the hour, we'll be taking a look at the top 10 charts from exactly 30 years ago. We'll be playing at what was number one in that week from this year. But from this week, sorry, from 30 years ago. Makes sense now, doesn't it? And then after 11, it's 2 after 11. This week's artist is Enya, and we've got two of her greatest songs. And towards the end of that hour and the end of the show, we've got some 90s love and chill coming up for you around about 11 as well. Plenty. See? Told you. More 90s music than you can shake a hairy stick at. Obviously, this is The Suggs. And they're singing about a lady they love. It's Cecilia here on PCR.

0: So with Cecilia here on PCRFM 103.2 on back to the 90s. And yes, more 90s songs continue in the next few moments. We got songs from Deep Blue Something coming on your way on your radio next, as well as songs from the Cranberries. The classic from Shaggy next.
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That's it. Deep Blue Something with Breakfast at Tiffany's here on PCRFM 103.2 on Back to the 90s for your Thursday evening. And, actually, now it's time for, to have a quick peek at what's happening with our friends down at Neen Park. Let me just get comfortable in my chair. Hang on. If you are into the football, it's already 1-0 up for Sweden. Sweden, Switzerland. They're all cheering in the stand, I can tell you that now. But anyway, happening down at Neen Park. We've got, as it's Friday tomorrow, you can join the Adventurous Nature Tots group. Perfect for toddlers aged 2 to 5 and their grown-ups. The groups meet on Mondays and Fridays every 2 weeks for sessions filled with exciting nature crafts, outdoor play, plenty of time to explore the amazing wildlife around at Fairy Meadows. It's all led by friendly, experienced educators who love the outdoors. These sessions give children a chance to learn, play and connect with nature in a fun and hands-on way. Sessions do take place outside, so please dress for the weather. Grown-ups attend for free. And it is £20 for 4 sessions. That's not bad. £5 a session. Now, they meet at Lynch Farm, which is near Fairy Meadows on Wistow Way. The What Three Words is Props Robe Noble. 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All children attending need to have a booked place. And that they run every Monday and Friday, every 2 weeks. So it starts at 10 a.m. Through till 11:30 at Lynch Farm. 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Have a look for Nature Tots. And also there is a Facebook group as well. If you go on Facebook, look for Neen Park Nature Tots. You can join the rest of the group, find out what's happening, etc. Anyway, we continue on with more events. There's a free entry event called Foodie Fridays. 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

0: Edinburgh Dragon Boat Festival takes place this weekend, Saturday the 20th of June at Rowan Lake, Fort Meadows. 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A wide range of bankside entertainment, food stalls and fun activities guarantee a fabulous day out for the family. 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And again, more information on what Sue Rider do, go to suerider.org/Thorpe Hall. Continuing on with what's in the book at Fairy Meadows. You can come along and take part in free Tai Chi sessions hosted by the Chinese community in Peterborough. These sessions will take place on Coney Meadow behind Fairy Meadows Visitor Centre every Saturday morning from the 2nd of May throughout the summer until September from 10:30 till 12. Tai Chi is perfect for all ages and abilities and consists of gentle, easy to follow movements which are great for improving your balance, reducing stress and support well-being. Just come along, have a go. It's all free to go for, because it is funded by the National Lottery Heritage Fund through the Your Community Green Space Project. And wear soft, flat, comfortable shoes and loose, comfortable clothing if you want to go along. It's absolutely free, but parking charges still apply. That's 10:30 till 12 on Saturday. And Sundays, so we've got another summer event returning, which is Rise and Shine Yoga. You can join them for some movement in nature every Sunday from this Sunday all the way through to the end of September. Three classes take place between 9 and 10 a.m. at Roman Point in Fairy Meadows. The what three words is daily meant bless. It overlooks the tranquil Overton Lake. Classes are designed for all abilities and bodies. Don't need to book, just come along. Obviously, it being free, your parking charges still apply. That's 9 till 10 every Sunday between now and the end of September. And that's what is happening with our friends down at Neen Park. Absolutely brilliant what's happening down at Neen Park anyway. Anyway, I will mention what's coming up around the city in a few moments' time. First coming up, we've got songs from Lutricia McNeil, Brandy and Monica, and the Canals up next here on PCRFM on Back to the 90s with me, Steve Tyler, here for Until Midnight.
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Mine. Brandy and Monica with Da Boy Is Mine here on PCRFM 103.2. And let's take a look at what's happening around the city in the gig guide. So, tomorrow, it being, Friday the 19th. So there's live bands playing at Peterborough's Weekender in Cathedral Square. The Black Rose Society is playing at Crown on Lincoln Road tomorrow. Connectors at Lime Tree from 8:30. That's over in Paston Lane. Toxic Blondes are playing at Peterborough's Gem called Bijou. That's at 6 p.m. Candy Twist at the Burley on Burley Road. There's a Kitchen Disco Band at Cockin from 8. That's over in Warrington. Meg McPartlin is playing at Queen's Head on Queen Street. Collins Doherty Project is playing at Yard of Ale on Oundle Road. Rough Justice playing at the Bluebell in Warrington. And the Expletives are playing at the Ostrich at 9:30 in North Street. Oh, and just before that, at 8 p.m. at the Shed, you've got Stephen Tanner Band. Yeah, the Stephen Tanner Band. Yeah. Shed and Flankies. Saturday, June 20th. Wow, flying by. Live bands playing again at the Peterborough Weekender in Cathedral Square. At the Lime Tree from 9, you've got Idle Hive playing. Highway Star at Crown on Lincoln Road. In Your Hands at the Boulevard Club on Borges Boulevard. High Point Players are playing at the Ostrich in North Street from 9:30. Dizzy Miss Lizzie's playing at the Shed at 8 p.m. at Flankies. Steve Strawhead playing at the Yard of Ireland down the road. Jess Oristano at Bijou's at 8:30. Ian Jeff's playing at the Harrier at 4 p.m. in Gunthorpe. Generation Span playing at the Burley on Burley Road. Dependent Variables are from 8 p.m. at the Woolpack over in the Stand Ground. And Neil Warner playing at the Broadway Club in Broadway. And on Sunday, you've got live bands still playing at the Peterborough Weekend in Cathedral Square. Nick Smith Memorial live bands at Charters from 12 p.m. till late. That's at Townbridge. Adam Leon playing at the Shed and Fletton Keys from 3:30. And Broken Heroes playing at the Bluebell Inn in Dogsthorpe from 2. That's all what we got for the live bands. Continuing on with the music, this one from Delamitri. It's Roll to Me here on PCR.

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2: Which could see Andy Barnum challenge Sir Keir Starmer's leadership. The Greater Manchester Mayor and Labour candidate would need to beat opponents, including from Reform, to return to Westminster. The Prime Minister has repeatedly said he wouldn't walk away. Foreign Secretary Yvette Cooper has been asked about her cabinet future.
3: What I also know, having been in politics for quite a long time, is you focus on the job that you're doing and not, you know, on speculation. So, of course, you know, I'm enjoying this doing this job, but I also actually recognise that this is about people across the UK and about them.
2: Votes have also been held in Scottish constituencies Arbroath and Broughty Ferry and Aberdeen South. A man's been arrested on suspicion of attempted murder after a three-year-old ended up in a crocodile enclosure at a zoo in Cambridgeshire. Police were called to Johnson's of Oldhurst in Huntington this afternoon. Emma Birchley reports.
4: There has been a statement from Detective Inspector Verity McCann from Cambridgeshire Police, who said at this stage we're speaking to people who were at the zoo at the time of this distressing incident to understand more about the circumstances. We do not believe the man arrested and the child are known to each other.
2: England's Children's Commissioner says she has a responsibility to challenge systems that failed a 13-month-old boy. Teacher Jamie Varley has been given a whole life term for sexually abusing and killing his adoptive son, Preston Davey, in Blackpool in 2023. A Liberal Democrat MP has been suspended after reportedly being arrested last night. Cameron Thomas has been the representative for Tewkesbury in Gloucestershire since 2024. England's cricketers have had a poor day at the Oval in the second test against New Zealand. The visitors reached 391 all out before England ended the day on 222 for six. And trainer Aidan O'Brien secured his 100th victory at Royal Ascot, with Scandinavia winning the Gold Cup. That's the latest. I'm Ruth McKee.
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5: Oh, it does actually help if I actually turn the mic on. The weather for this evening and tonight, mainly fine with a risk of heavy thundery showers receding into the evening. Dry overnight with clear periods, widely humid though, and very warm in urban areas, with top temperatures being 13 tonight. For tomorrow, perhaps a cloudy side at first, then a humid feel generally, becoming widely hot and developing in nice sunny clear skies, perhaps triggering the odd isolated thundery shower, with top temperature tomorrow being a warm 32.
6: 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I get
7: 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Are you a looper?
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Desiree, if you've got to be here on PCRFM 103.2 playing the greatest songs of the 90s tonight. I've got features on the show, which I'll tell you about in a little while. But we are live across Peterborough on 103.2 and DAB, as well as your smart speakers if you're further afield, and your PCRFM app on your phone. Yes, I know. We're everywhere nowadays. That's all the chance of, well, it's all having now new technology, isn't it? A bit old school, sorry. Now let me put my teeth back in. Anyway, well, this is James with She's a Star. This one for Luna. It is her birthday. I'm not going to say how old she is. She didn't tell me, actually.

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0: Right, said Fred. 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
1: I'm taking a hike to Tahiti.
0: I bet he is. I don't want to remind you of the year, but that was 1992 in its full glory. Yes, exactly. 34 years ago. Yes, the less said, the better. But anyway. Coming up in this hour of Back to the 90s. Well, we are talking about the very first voice recognition in 90s nostalgia in a little while. As well as we'll be taking a look at the top of the charts from exactly 30 years ago. And obviously, plenty of well-known 90s songs, including this one from Snap. Or the B&Q advert. It's the power here on PCRFM.

snap. The power here on PCR FM 103.2. It's 18 minutes after 10 here on Back to the 90s. And, well, we have more 90s music on the way to bring that, those memories of picking your child up in Sainsbury's, you know. Got songs from Scarlet, Culture Beat, as well as Mike and the Mechanics next.

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from you.

That's Scarlett with Independent Love Song from 1995. And, well, now it's time for 90s nostalgia. Yes, I know. It's their favourite part of the show for me. Get to tell you about something that you witnessed, or witness now. But to the younger ones, it was big at the time, yeah? Okay, just think that. You know, like when the dab was around, everyone was dabbing. Or now, is it 6-7 now? Yeah. But back in the 90s, talking to a computer sounded like from a science fiction film. Yeah. Computers were pretty much controlled by keyboards and mice. The idea of simply speaking to a machine and having it understand what you felt, what you said, felt years away. But during the decade, the future started becoming reality when voice recognition software kicked in. Early systems began appearing on personal computers, allowing users to speak commands and even dictate text, but it was not as smooth as the technology we have today. Yeah. If you had a thick Scottish accent, it just put just random words on the screen, yeah. You had to speak clearly, train the software to recognise your voice, and even then mistakes were really common. You had to speak more in, like, Queen's English. Just imagine that. Yeah, you know, proper received. Then it understood you. But the idea was incredible. Instead of typing every word, you could talk and watch your voice appear on screen. One of the biggest names of the era was Dragon Naturally Speaking, what launched in 97. It brought speech recognition to ordinary computer users and showed what the future of human and machine interaction could look like. Yeah, at the time, it was mostly used by professionals, writers, and people who needed hands-free computers. Pretty much like doctors, you know. But it introduced a concept that would become completely normal years later with smartphones, smart speakers, and digital assistants. The 90s version of voice recognition wasn't perfect, we know that. But it was a glimpse into what technology was happening and heading. It showed that computers were becoming more than just machines that we operated and, you know, done simple maths equations on. They were becoming systems that we could communicate with. From clicking icons to speaking commands, the 90s took the first step towards a world where technology could actually listen. I know, there's pretty much loads of 90s songs that I could include here. But the 90s nostalgia song is from Beautiful South. And it's Everybody's Talking here on PCR. Back to the 90s, this week's 90s nostalgia song.

0: Brilliant song from Beautiful South. That's Everybody's Talking here on PCR. Coming up in the next few moments, we've got songs from REM, as well as the Bare Naked Ladies. And we're looking at the top 10 in the next few moments.
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That's the Bare Naked Ladies with 1 week here on PCRFM 103.2. Plenty of songs for you this evening on Back to the 90s. In a little while, we'll have a couple of songs from the top of the charts. I know,

0: little puffature from REM. It's the end of the world as we know it. Well, that's if England go out of the World Cup. What a brilliant 90s song there. Now we take a quick cast over, well, over the charts from this week, 30 years ago. And taking a look at the charts, oh, and some really good songs actually come out this week back 30 years ago. Quite a few, actually. New entries in the top 100. Quite a few. There was a new entry in from Tiger, Shining in the Wood. Yeah, I know. Oasis were at the bottom of the charts. Just having a look through the big chart, actually. And one of them was here's an obscure song from a band called Perfume. Yeah, Carving Your Name. That was a new entry this week. Didn't really make any movements. It just went down from there. Michael Jackson actually dropping like almost 20 places with They Don't Care About Us in this week. Looking at the top of the charts from 10 onwards, at number 10, you had the Tony Rich Project, down one from last week with Nobody Knows. At number 9, it was the Ocean Colour Scene, The Day We Caught the Train. Dropping 5 places there. Piano Man with Blurred in at number 8, dropping 2 places from last week. New entry for Let Loose. Let's Make It With You, this week's entry. New entry at number 7. At number 6 was Live In Joy, Don't Stop Moving. At number 5, climbing up 3 places from last week, Celine Dion, Because You Loved Me. And In Spirit of the Football, in at number 4 this week from 96. Last week's number 2, it's obviously got to be Three Lions. What a score last night. Brilliant game as well. It's from Badil Skinner and the Lightning Seeds from 1996. It's Three Lions.
1: We'll go on getting back.

0: from 1996. That's the Free Lions with Badil Skinner and the Lightning Seeds. Free Lions, 1996. In at number four this week. In at number three was Mariah Carey with Always Be My Baby. Up one from last week, Peter Andre in at number two with Mysterious Gal. And at number one this week on the charts from 1996, from the charts dated the 16th of June.
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2: The collecting process is underway in a by-election which could decide the future of the Labour Party. Former Greater Manchester Mayor Andy Burnham is hoping to become the MP for the constituency of Makerfield. If he wins, he'll return to Westminster, where he could challenge Sir Keir Starmer for the Labour leadership. Our political editor, Beth Rigby, says this is a significant moment.
3: It could determine for the whole of the country who the next Prime Minister is, and I cannot remember covering a by-election that feels as consequential as this one. And so you can imagine what the nerves are like in all of the camps.
2: Votes have also been held in the Scottish constituencies of Arbroath and Broughty Ferry and Aberdeen South. A 30-year-old man from Norfolk has been arrested on suspicion of attempted murder after a 3-year-old boy ended up in a crocodile enclosure at a zoo. Cambridgeshire police were called to Johnson's of Oldhurst in Huntington this afternoon. England's Children's Commissioner says she has a responsibility to challenge systems which failed a 13-month-old boy. Teacher Jamie Varley's never leaving prison for sexually abusing and murdering his adoptive son, Preston Davey, in Blackpool in 2023. Preston was taken to hospital 3 times in the months before his death. Dame Rachel D'Souza wants results from a safeguarding review.
4: It is as bad as it gets, so I am not prepared to wait. They are the facts of the case. What they lead to for me are questions. I've got so many questions, and I'm asking them already. I've been in contact with Oldham Council, and I am not going to stop. I've got data powers. So what are my questions? How on earth did this happen?
2: In sport, Switzerland have their first win at the World Cup after beating Bosnia and Herzegovina 4-1. South Africa fought back to draw 1-1 with the Czech Republic. And Tottenham have completed the signing of defender Jan-Paul van Hecker from Brighton. Spurs have paid £52 million to capture the Dutchman. That's the latest. I'm Ruth McKee.
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5: So the weather for this evening and tonight, mainly fine with the risk of heavy thundery showers. And it will recede into the east this evening. Will remain dry overnight with clear periods. Widely humid, with top temperatures being 13 degrees. For tomorrow, perhaps cloudy on the side at first. With a humid feel generally, becoming very hot in developing sunny periods, perhaps triggering the isolated thundery shower, with top temperature tomorrow being 32. For the rest, a little less hot on Saturday, but becoming fine on Monday, but with some muggy intervening nights.
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One of the most slowest artists of the 90s, that's Enya with Only Time. Just before that was Enya as well with another from her Caribbean Blue, one of her first lot that she released as well. And, well, it's very atmospheric. We can step into the world of one of the most unique voices in music. Yeah, her sound, it's Enya. Her sound had always a sense of calm and mystery, creating music that feels perfect for moments like this. Enya began her career in the early 80s as part of the Irish family band Clannad, before developing her own distinctive style. Her breakthrough came in 1988 with the album Watermark, which featured the song, the unforgettable song, Orinoco Flow, a song that introduced millions of listeners to her layered vocals and beautiful, almost dreamlike sound. Throughout the 90s, Enya became one of the biggest selling artists in the world while staying true to a unique approach. Albums like Shepherd's Moons and Memory of Trees delivered tracks filled with rich harmonies, soothing melodies, and a style that blended pop, folk, classical, and new age influences. Her music found her way into films, on television, and in countless special moments, with songs like Caribbean Blue and Only Time becoming instantly recognisable around the world. There was something timeless about her sound, music that never felt tied to one particular era. When you look at what she achieved, it's incredible. Over 80 million records sold worldwide, 7 Grammys and multiple Brit Awards. And obviously a career as one of the most successful solo artists from Ireland ever. That is this week's 2 After 11 from Enya. Powerful and completely unique. Yes, from Enya this week. And next week it returns. 2 songs after 11 returns next week. Yeah, it says it in the title, doesn't it? Yeah, 2 After 11. Pretty much. Anyway, let's continue on with the 90s music. This one from the Cardigans. And it's My Favourite Game here on PCIFM 103.2. I believe it's from 99 as well.

0: Sophie B. Hawkins with Right Beside You here on PCR. I'm right beside your side. Hit Fruit Till Midnight. Another 40 minutes or so left. But in the next 15 minutes, yeah, 15 minutes, we got songs from Ugly Kid Joe, Macy Gray, as well as Amy Grant up next here on PCR FM. On back to the 90s for your Thursday evening.
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0: That's Ugly Kid Joe with Cats in the Cradle here on PCRFM 103.2. If you want to know what's happening in the World Cup, well, Canada have got a penalty. Well, not a penalty. They're just checking, you know, VAR and all of that, because denial of obvious goal scoring, you know. Yeah, denial of obvious goal score. But it's currently 2-1 there in Canada-Qatar game. But anyway, back to right now. You could class that song as 90s love and chill. But we won't let a denial of a goal, obvious goal scoring opportunity sink in. Because we got songs coming up from Sade, The Scorpions, Boys to Men, Mariah Carey, and Lisa Loeb up next here on PCR.
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That's our boys to man with End of the Road here on 90s Love and Chill in 90s, back to the 90s here on PCRFM 103.2. And I did say that three times. Yes, I know. And now it's time for our penultimate song from the Scorpions. I'm back on Monday nights with Bernie, with Steve Tyler's radio show for Monday evening from 9 p.m. And obviously back next Thursday night as well for Back to the 90s. We've got two more songs. This one from the Scorpions. It's Wind of Change.

That's the Scorpions with Wind of Change here on PCR FM 103.2. And we've got one more song lined up for this evening from Sade. Of course, I'm back for another episode of Back to the 90s next Thursday night from 9. And on Monday night from 9 with the Steve Tyler's radio show. Until then, have a great weekend, whatever you're doing. I'll see you back here Monday night at 9. This is No Ordinary Love from Sade.

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2: From the Sky News Centre at 1, the counting process is underway in a by-election which could decide the future of the Labour Party. Former Greater Manchester Mayor Andy Burnham is hoping to become the MP for the constituency of Makerfield. If he wins, he'll return to Westminster, where he could challenge Sir Keir Starmer for the Labour leadership. Our political